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1: Here's the afternoon weather outlook from IC 100.3 FM. Today, showers, highs in the mid-50s with east winds to 25 miles per hour. Tonight, mostly cloudy with showers likely in the evening, then a chance of showers after midnight. Lows in the lower 40s with northeast winds to 15 miles per hour, becoming northwest after midnight. Then tomorrow, mostly cloudy on Wednesday, a chance of showers, highs in the lower 50s with west winds to 15 miles per hour. I'm Jonathan, and that's your afternoon weather forecast. 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

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This is Icy 100.3 FM. That was All Things New and their song Grace That Changes Everything. Before that was Jamie McDonald and her song Left It in the River. Well, here's another note from the Icy 100.3 FM calendar. It's time to order the 2027 Gnome Birthday Calendar. 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
1: There's nobody tougher than Mary Peltola when it comes to standing up for Alaskans. She took on President Biden to open the Willow Project, the largest new oil and gas exploration development in decades, creating jobs for Alaskans. She stood up to corporate interest and both parties and proposed landmark legislation to limit bottom trawling in Alaska waters. She'll always protect Second Amendment rights, because in Alaska, firearms are about protecting ourselves and feeding our families. And as a military mom with two sons who served, she knows that a secure border keeps Americans safe.
2: 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When both parties are attacking you, you're doing something right. Alaska first, always. I'm Mary Peltola, and I approve this message.
1: Paid for by Alaskans for Mary.
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Latvia victims of domestic violence and sexual assault are women, men are victims also. 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

0: 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This is Icy 100.3 FM. That was Skillet and their song Finish Line. Before that was Charles Billingsley and his song Mercy Tree. Well, today is September 15th, which means it's Butterscotch Cinnamon Pie Day. It's celebrating a delectable dessert with surprising geeky origins. So dive into its unique flavor, learn about its history, and discover new ways to bake and share this comforting treat. So gather your ingredients, preheat your oven, and prepare for a slice of sweet indulgence. On today, Butterscotch Cinnamon Pie Day.
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3: 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Peltola took her orders from the lower 48 liberals and voted against her own bill to expand Alaska energy production. That's why we fired Mary Peltola 2 years ago. Here's Jay Etherton, an energy worker in Anchorage.
4: If you can't keep your word, you're no good to me. 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When her Liberal Party bosses told her to cut and run on Alaska, she followed orders. 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Then, when Alaskans got fed up and fired her, Peltola cashed out as a D.C. lobbyist. 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
6: There's nobody tougher than Mary Peltola when it comes to standing up for Alaskans. She took on President Biden to open the Willow Project, the largest new oil and gas exploration development in decades, creating jobs for Alaskans. She stood up to corporate interest and both parties and proposed landmark legislation to limit bottom trawling in Alaska waters. She'll always protect Second Amendment rights. 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
7: 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When both parties are attacking you, you're doing something right. Alaska first, always. I'm Mary Peltola, and I approve this message.
6: Paid for by Alaskans for Mary.
0: Here's the afternoon weather outlook from Icy 100.3 FM. Today, showers, highs in the mid-50s with east winds to 25 miles per hour. Tonight, mostly cloudy with showers likely in the evening, then a chance of showers after midnight. Lows in the lower 40s with northeast winds to 15 miles per hour, becoming northwest after midnight. Then tomorrow, mostly cloudy on Wednesday, a chance of showers, highs in the lower 50s with west winds to 15 miles per hour. I'm Jonathan, and that's your afternoon weather forecast. 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

0: The more we learn about Dan Sullivan, the worse it gets. While Alaskans struggle to pay the bills, Sullivan was tripling his own net worth in D.C. and working against Alaska. Sullivan sided with the trawl fleet, gutting protections for small boat fishermen, and refusing to back efforts to limit bycatch. So it's no surprise that he got hundreds of thousands of dollars from big factory trawlers, the same Seattle executives destroying Alaska fisheries. Now we know that Sullivan was even invested in a foreign farmed salmon company, the biggest competitor to Alaska wild salmon in the world. When he sold the stock off, Sullivan made thousands of dollars for himself. And then he broke Congress's insider trading law, hiding the trade for months. Dan Sullivan keeps working for himself, and it costs Alaska way too much.
1: I'm Mary Peltola. I'm running for U.S. Senate, and I approve this message.
0: Paid for by Alaskans for Mary.
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3: 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Remember the old adage, love the sinner, hate the sin? Hey, take it to heart. 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You concentrate on the love side.
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1: From Christian News Radio Network, I'm Jim Miller. President Trump claims the assassination attempt in July of 2024 was a Democrat plot against him. In a Tuesday Truth Social post, Trump said Biden's FBI didn't do what they should have with respect to the lunatic man who shot him in Butler, Pennsylvania. Trump went on to say new info was just found, adding this was all a Democrat plot to get him out of an election that failed. Senate Democrats grilled FBI Director Kash Patel on Capitol Hill today as he defended his tenure at the Bureau, News Nation's Joe Khalil reports.
2: Senate Democrats have in some way or another been questioning him about whether he, as director, has used FBI resources for personal things, whether it be his girlfriend getting a security detail from FBI agents, whether he launched any sort of investigation into the reporters that uncovered that story. We've heard that a lot. There were obviously those images of him in Milan, Italy, celebrating with the U.S. men's hockey team.
1: Patel also defending the Bureau's loosening of hiring requirements, saying the changes were meant to enable victims of those acts to apply for employment without fear of automatic disqualification. More news coming up right now. Here's a word from my sponsor.
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1: Attorney General Todd Blanche says the Justice Department has stopped numerous terrorist attacks in the U.S. Addressing reporters from the White House Rose Garden today, Blanche announced the arrest of over 1,000 people who were prevented from carrying out alleged terrorist attacks. Blanche is the latest administration official to fill in for former White House Press Secretary Caroline Leavitt, who resigned this summer. New wave of Houthi attacks against Saudi Arabia growing fears the war in Iran spreading to a second front in the region. Here's News Nation's Robert Sherman.
5: In recent days, you've seen Houthi rebels taking control of key sites along the Red Sea. Why that is significant? Because it flows into the Bab el-Mandeb Strait, which is another key corridor for moving oil, just like the Strait of Hormuz. This one flows into the Suez Canal, which is a big deal here when it comes to global commerce. And now the Houthis taking islands in the Red Sea, taking coastline along the Red Sea. Well, now that changes the landscape and the calculus here.
1: The Houthis have said that shipping will remain open in the Red Sea to Gulf states, except for Saudi Arabia, who they have deeply rooted tensions with. From Christian News Radio Network, I'm Jim Miller. To hear this and other reports on demand, visit ChristianNewsRadio.org.
6: For the Wall Street Business Report, I'm Bob Agnew. The Federal Reserve is widely expected to lift its short-term interest rate tomorrow for the first time in 3 years.
7: While President Donald Trump has consistently advocated for lower interest rates to keep American enterprise competitive globally and ease borrowing costs for working families, the Fed's insistence on tightening policy risks dampening momentum. Higher benchmark rates translate into elevated costs for mortgages, auto loans, and credit cards, placing unnecessary strain on household budgets already affected by broader inflationary pressures. Pro-growth policies such as deregulation, domestic energy production, and tax incentives address supply-side issues far more effectively than artificial rate hikes that suppress economic activity. Bernie Bennett, Washington.
6: Treasury yields continue their climb, with the key 10-year note reaching levels last seen before the financial crisis in 2008. At the close on Wall Street, the Dow was off 328 points. For the Wall Street Business Report, I'm Bob Agnew.
0: Here's the afternoon weather outlook from IC 100.3 FM. Today, showers, highs in the mid-50s with east winds to 25 miles per hour. Tonight, mostly cloudy with showers likely in the evening, then a chance of showers after midnight. Lows in the lower 40s with northeast winds to 15 miles per hour, becoming northwest after midnight. Then tomorrow, mostly cloudy on Wednesday, a chance of showers, highs in the lower 50s with west winds to 15 miles per hour. I'm Jonathan, and that's your afternoon weather forecast. 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

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The September Nome Vet Clinic with Dr. Eli Butler is going on this week through Friday. 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

0: The more we learn about Dan Sullivan, the worse it gets. While Alaskans struggle to pay the bills, Sullivan was tripling his own net worth in D.C. and working against Alaska. Sullivan sided with the trawl fleet, gutting protections for small boat fishermen, and refusing to back efforts to limit bycatch. So it's no surprise that he got hundreds of thousands of dollars from big factory trawlers, the same Seattle executives destroying Alaska fisheries. Now we know that Sullivan was even invested in a foreign farmed salmon company, the biggest competitor to Alaska wild salmon in the world. When he sold the stock off, Sullivan made thousands of dollars for himself. And then he broke Congress's insider trading law, hiding the trade for months. Dan Sullivan keeps working for himself, and it costs Alaska way too much.
1: I'm Mary Peltola. I'm running for U.S. Senate, and I approve this message.
0: Paid for by Alaskans for Mary.
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0: Back-to-back Christian hits, 24 hours a day. This is Icy 100.3 FM. That was Shine and their song, Higher Love. Before that was Forrest Frank and his song, Okay. Well, here are a few things you probably didn't know yesterday. 8 million tons of coffee grounds end up in landfills around the globe every year. Chickens often tip their heads back when drinking because gravity helps move the water back towards their esophagus. And the U.S. has about 795 million open credit card accounts. That's more than two for every resident.
1: Do you think you might be allergic to a particular food? This is Dr. Elmar Sakawa for Lifelines. Statistics show that one out of every three people thinks he or she has a food allergy. 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If you are unsure whether you have an allergy or intolerance, visit your doctor or allergy specialist.
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3: The more we learn about Dan Sullivan, the worse it gets. While Alaskans struggle to pay the bills, Sullivan was tripling his own net worth in D.C. and working against Alaska. Sullivan sided with the trawl fleet, gutting protections for small boat fishermen, and refusing to back efforts to limit bycatch. So it's no surprise that he got hundreds of thousands of dollars from big factory trawlers, the same Seattle executives destroying Alaska fisheries. Now we know that Sullivan was even invested in a foreign farmed salmon company, the biggest competitor to Alaska wild salmon in the world. When he sold the stock off, Sullivan made thousands of dollars for himself. And then he broke Congress's insider trading law, hiding the trade for months. Dan Sullivan keeps working for himself, and it costs Alaska way too much.
4: I'm Mary Piltola. I'm running for U.S. Senate, and I approve this message.
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0: Here's the afternoon weather outlook from IC 100.3 FM. Today, showers, highs in the mid-50s with east winds to 25 miles per hour. Tonight, mostly cloudy with showers likely in the evening, then a chance of showers after midnight. Lows in the lower 40s with northeast winds to 15 miles per hour, becoming northwest after midnight. Then tomorrow, mostly cloudy on Wednesday, a chance of showers, highs in the lower 50s with west winds to 15 miles per hour. I'm Jonathan, and that's your afternoon weather forecast. 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
1: You can't be Alaska's senator if you vote against Alaska's energy. Mary Peltola sold out our energy workers because Schumer and Pelosi told her to do it. Peltola took her orders from the lower 48 liberals and voted against her own bill to expand Alaska energy production. That's why we fired Mary Peltola 2 years ago. Here's Jay Etherton, an energy worker in Anchorage.
2: 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Then, when Alaskans got fed up and fired her, Peltola cashed out as a D.C. lobbyist. 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
1: 0.3 FM. Numerous showers this evening, then scattered showers after midnight. Lows in the lower 40s, northeast winds to 20 miles an hour, becoming northwest to 15 miles an hour after midnight. Tomorrow, mostly cloudy with isolated showers, highs in the lower 50s, west winds to 15 miles an hour. And tomorrow night, cloudy with scattered showers, lows in the upper 30s, west winds to 15 miles an hour. I'm Patty Burchill. That's the weather forecast. 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

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This is IEC 100.3 FM. That was Highland with Younger Years. Toby Mac before that with Lord, It Feels Good. Fireflight started things off with What I've Overcome. Here's a note from the IEC 100.3 FM calendar. The United Methodist Women's Thrift Shop is open this evening from 7 to 8:30. They'll be open again Thursday from 7 to 8:30. And this week, all shoes and boots, luggage, and baby furniture and baby accessories are free. 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Come to Life here on IEC 100.3 FM.

0: time for the Fishing Report from the Alaska Department of Fish and Game. 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
1: This is an announcement from the Alaska Department of Fish and Game in Nome for the Norton Sound District. Commercial salmon gillnet fishing will remain closed for the 2026 season in Norton Sound. During the most recent commercial periods in subdistricts 2 through 6, catch rates were below average to poor, and salmon monitoring projects in the region are generally inoperable. Prior to becoming inoperable, monitoring projects were indicating low returns. Because catch rates have been marginal and escapement projects have not been able to produce reliable escapement estimates that indicate a harvestable surplus for commercial harvest of coho salmon exists, the department is taking a conservative approach and will not announce additional commercial fishing periods for the remainder of the 2026 commercial salmon fishing season. The subsistence fishing schedule ends in the Nome Subdistrict on September 1st, and fresh and marine waters will be open to gillnet fishing continuously. However, the use of beach seine gear remains prohibited. And as previously announced, in Subdistricts 5 and 6, the Shaktulik and Unicleet Subdistricts, subsistence fishing is open in marine and fresh waters continuously. However,

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1: The next Nome tide will be a high tide at 10:11 p.m., followed by a low tide at 2:58 a.m. The marine forecast for Western Alaska coastal waters out to 15 nautical miles posted at 3:46 a.m. Tuesday, September 15th, outlook to Wednesday. Zone 2803, quick pack to Cape Stevens. There's a gale warning in effect late tonight. Today, south winds 30 knots, seas 6 feet, rain showers. Tonight, southwest winds 35 knots, seas 6 feet, rain showers. Wednesday, west winds 25 knots, seas 6 feet. Zone 2804, Cape Stevens to Moses Point. There's a small craft advisory in effect through late tonight. Today, southeast winds 30 knots, seas 6 feet, rain showers. Tonight, south winds 30 knots, seas 6 feet, rain showers. Wednesday, west winds 30 knots, seas 6 feet. Zone 2805, Moses Point to Sledge Island. There's a small craft advisory in effect through late tonight. Today, southeast winds 25 knots, seas 7 feet, rain showers. Tonight, northwest winds 25 knots, seas 7 feet. Wednesday, west winds 25 knots, seas 5 feet. Zone 2806, Sledge Island to Wales. There's a small craft advisory in effect through late tonight. Today, northeast winds 30 knots, seas 7 feet, rain showers. Tonight, north winds 30 knots, seas 6 feet. Wednesday, northwest winds 25 knots, seas 7 feet.

0: Brandon Heath, Your Love, here on IC 100.3 FM, your back-to-back Christian hit radio station. Well, in just a couple minutes, we're going to be hearing our retro gold cut of the evening. Today's featured artists are the Talbot brothers, John Michael and Terry Talbot. Started out with a group called Mason Prophet. They kind of developed the folk rock or southern rock genre. Then they broke off on their own and released an album called The Talbot Brothers in 1974. And while Mason Prophet was a somewhat Christian band, Talbot Brothers really kind of focused in more on their Christian beliefs and expressing that in music. John Michael Talbot went on to become a Franciscan monk. He continues to write for the Catholic Church today, church music. And his brother Terry Talbot became an independent kind of alternative folk artist in his own right. Both incredible guitar players, musicians. But the song we're going to hear from that early album, 1974, The Talbot Brothers, is called I Hear You Calling Me. It's our retro gold cut this evening.
1: Come on, future mommies. Breathe. And one, and two, and three.
2: Well, this may sound like a Lamaze class, but it's actually aerobics. I'm Dr. David Stevens with the Christian Medical Association. Gone are the days when pregnant women are sentenced to the couch for 9 months. Studies show that pregnant women who exercise deliver healthier babies and spend at least one-third less time in labor. Even if you're not a regular exerciser, there's a program to suit you. Start slowly and listen to your body. Know your limits, especially if you're having...

0: You can't be Alaska's senator if you vote against Alaska's energy. Mary Peltola sold out our energy workers because Schumer and Pelosi told her to do it. Peltola took her orders from the lower 48 liberals and voted against her own bill to expand Alaska energy production. That's why we fired Mary Peltola 2 years ago. Here's Jay Etherton, an energy worker in Anchorage.
1: If you can't keep your word, you're no good to me. That's how I feel about Mary Peltola. When her Liberal Party bosses told her to cut and run on Alaska, she followed orders. Peltola turned against a bill she'd written herself. Then, when Alaskans got fed up and fired her, Peltola cashed out as a D.C. lobbyist. Alaska can't trust Mary Peltola.
2: I'm joining us. 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
3: The more we learn about Dan Sullivan, the worse it gets. While Alaskans struggle to pay the bills, Sullivan was tripling his own net worth in D.C. and working against Alaska. Sullivan sided with the trawl fleet, gutting protections for small boat fishermen, and refusing to back efforts to limit bycatch. So it's no surprise that he got hundreds of thousands of dollars from big factory trawlers, the same Seattle executives destroying Alaska fisheries. Now we know that Sullivan was even invested in a foreign farmed salmon company, the biggest competitor to Alaska wild salmon in the world. When he sold the stock off, Sullivan made thousands of dollars for himself. And then he broke Congress's insider trading law, hiding the trade for months. Dan Sullivan keeps working for himself, and it costs Alaska way too much.
4: I'm Mary Peltola. I'm running for U.S. Senate, and I approve this message.
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5: Here's the weather forecast from Icy 100.3 FM. Numerous showers this evening, then scattered showers after midnight. Lows in the lower 40s, northeast winds to 20 miles an hour, becoming northwest to 15 miles an hour after midnight. Tomorrow, mostly cloudy with isolated showers, highs in the lower 50s, west winds to 15 miles an hour. And tomorrow night, cloudy with scattered showers, lows in the upper 30s, west winds to 15 miles an hour. I'm Patty Burchill. That's the weather forecast. 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

0: The more we learn about Dan Sullivan, the worse it gets. While Alaskans struggle to pay the bills, Sullivan was tripling his own net worth in D.C. and working against Alaska. Sullivan sided with the trawl fleet, gutting protections for small boat fishermen, and refusing to back efforts to limit bycatch. So it's no surprise that he got hundreds of thousands of dollars from big factory trawlers, the same Seattle executives destroying Alaska fisheries. Now we know that Sullivan was even invested in a foreign farmed salmon company, the biggest competitor to Alaska wild salmon in the world. When he sold the stock off, Sullivan made thousands of dollars for himself. And then he broke Congress's insider trading law, hiding the trade for months. Dan Sullivan keeps working for himself, and it costs Alaska way too much.
1: I'm Mary Peltola. I'm running for U.S. Senate, and I approve this message.
0: Paid for by Alaskans for Mary.
2: 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Today, hearing aids can cost as much as a new snow machine. 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The good news is that earplugs and earmuffs are effective in preventing this damage if used correctly. 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

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Here's the weather forecast from IC 100.3 FM. Numerous showers this evening, then scattered showers after midnight. Lows in the lower 40s, northeast winds to 20 miles an hour, becoming northwest to 15 miles an hour after midnight. Tomorrow, mostly cloudy with isolated showers, highs in the lower 50s, west winds to 15 miles an hour. And tomorrow night, cloudy with scattered showers, lows in the upper 30s, west winds to 15 miles an hour. I'm Patty Burchill. That's the weather forecast. 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

Forking and Country, KB and Stephen Malcolm. That's called Yes. 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

0: Sarah Kelly, Matter of Time. 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We heard from Tarn Wells and Miles Minnick before that with Second to None. We're celebrating a few foods today that have to do with cheese. If you are a cheese lover, today is your day. It is National Double Cheeseburger Day. That's right, that grilled hamburger patty with a cheese on top and then another grilled patty and then cheese on top of that, that double cheeseburger with all the condiments and things. So good. It's also National Cheese Toast Day, not to be confused with grilled cheese. No, it actually comes out of California, and it's simple to make. Basically, you put a piece of toast in a bowl or a saucer or something like that, smother it with cheese, and broiling it, right? There you go. That's all there is to it. Open face, and it is delicious. It is National Double Cheeseburger Day and National Cheese Toast Day. However you slice it, enjoy your cheese.
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0: Here's the weather forecast from Icy 100.3 FM. Numerous showers this evening, then scattered showers after midnight. Lows in the lower 40s, northeast winds to 20 miles an hour, becoming northwest to 15 miles an hour after midnight. Tomorrow, mostly cloudy with isolated showers. Highs in the lower 50s, west winds to 15 miles an hour. And tomorrow night, cloudy with scattered showers. Lows in the upper 30s. West winds to 15 miles an hour. I'm Patty Burchill. That's the weather forecast. 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

0: Is there any hope?
1: With all that's going on in the world, it's a question that many have been asking. Billy Graham knew the answer depends on your relationship with Jesus Christ.
0: The world that's outside of Christ may fear at the possibility of annihilation. But you and I as believers, we look forward with great hope to the coming kingdom of God, because Christ is going to come back.
1: So how should we start each day?
0: We could look up and put your eyes on Christ, not on the newspapers, not on the television screens for your hope. Your hope is in Christ. He's the one that has made the promise that his kingdom is going to ultimately prevail.
1: You can have that kind of hope. 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We're the Billy Graham Evangelistic Association.
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Here's the weather forecast from IC 100.3 FM. Numerous showers this evening, then scattered showers after midnight. Lows in the lower 40s, northeast winds to 20 miles an hour, becoming northwest to 15 miles an hour after midnight. Tomorrow, mostly cloudy with isolated showers, highs in the lower 50s, west winds to 15 miles an hour. And tomorrow night, cloudy with scattered showers, lows in the upper 30s, west winds to 15 miles an hour. I'm Patty Burchill. That's the weather forecast. 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

0: 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Well, it is September 15th, and on this date in history, several notable things happened. In 1916, so that was over 100 years ago, 110 years ago, as a matter of fact, during the Battle of the Somme in France, tanks were used in warfare for the first time when the British rolled them onto the battlefields. Then in 1978, Muhammad Ali became the first boxer to capture the heavyweight title three times, winning by unanimous decision in his rematch with Leon Spinks. And in 2021, SpaceX's first private flight streaked into orbit with two contest winners, a healthcare worker and their billionaire sponsor, and the most ambitious leap yet in space tourism. The trip, dubbed Inspiration 4, marked the first time a spacecraft circled Earth with an all-amateur crew and no professional astronauts. Fortunately, they returned to Earth safely. Just a few things that happened on this date in history.
1: 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Pastor John Tsao was imprisoned 7 years in China. After his release, he continued to be closely monitored. His passport was confiscated to prevent him from leaving the country. Recently, Pastor John was diagnosed with cancer. Humanitarian aid groups have intervened on John's behalf. They've petitioned for his passport to be returned so he can meet his grandchildren who live abroad and receive the care he needs. Pastor John continues to faithfully fulfill God's call. Not long ago, he baptized new believers even as government officials watched. Pray for Pastor John Tsao. May God grant him endurance in his illness and reunite him with his family.
2: I will not let my brothers and sisters suffer in silence, nor will I let them suffer alone. 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
0: Here's the weather forecast from IC 100.3 FM. Numerous showers this evening, then scattered showers after midnight. Lows in the lower 40s, northeast winds to 20 miles an hour, becoming northwest to 15 miles an hour after midnight. Tomorrow, mostly cloudy with isolated showers, highs in the lower 50s, west winds to 15 miles an hour. And tomorrow night, cloudy with scattered showers, lows in the upper 30s, west winds to 15 miles an hour. I'm Patty Burchill. That's the weather forecast. 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

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Here's the weather forecast from IC 100.3 FM. Numerous showers this evening, then scattered showers after midnight. Lows in the lower 40s, northeast winds to 20 miles an hour, becoming northwest to 15 miles an hour after midnight. Tomorrow, mostly cloudy with isolated showers. Highs in the lower 50s, west winds to 15 miles an hour. And tomorrow night, cloudy with scattered showers. Lows in the upper 30s. West winds to 15 miles an hour. I'm Patty Burchill. That's the weather forecast. 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

0: Anxious. Sarah Reeves, Anxious. The station that brings you back-to-back Christian hits 24-7. We are Icy 100.3 FM. Here's an interesting study. You know, water is so good for us on so many levels. And now a study has found that drinking water can actually boost your mood and your energy. So when you're feeling a little low, a little sluggish, grab a glass of water and imbibe in the wonderfulness of all that water does for us. We got more music on the way. Speaking of water, Jamie McDonald after the weather with Left It in the River. We'll be hearing from Selah, Ellie Holcomb, and so much more. Keep it right here, Icy 100.3 FM.
1: 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Noor and her sister left Islam to follow Christ. When their family became aware of their faith, the girls suffered abuse. The sisters were locked up for 13 months. Finally, they escaped and went into hiding. Although Noor is young, she suffers from kidney failure. The sisters are still looking for a safe place to live while Noor waits for a kidney transplant. Frontline workers are asking the Christian community to unite in prayer for Noor and her sister. Pray for safe housing and pray Noor will receive the transplant she needs.
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0: Here's the weather forecast from Icy 100.3 FM. Numerous showers this evening, then scattered showers after midnight. Lows in the lower 40s, northeast winds to 20 miles an hour, becoming northwest to 15 miles an hour after midnight. Tomorrow, mostly cloudy with isolated showers. Highs in the lower 50s, west winds to 15 miles an hour. And tomorrow night, cloudy with scattered showers. Lows in the upper 30s. West winds to 15 miles an hour. I'm Patty Burchill. That's the weather forecast. 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
1: 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Noise-induced hearing loss is completely preventable, yet it affects about 20% of our people in the Bering Strait region, which is over twice the national rate. Loud sounds can cause permanent damage to your hearing. Even noise from power tools, boats, four-wheelers, and snow machines can cause damage when your ears are exposed over a period of time. Loud sounds like gunshots can cause hearing loss after only one shot. 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

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Here's the weather forecast from IC 100.3 FM. Numerous showers this evening, then scattered showers after midnight. Lows in the lower 40s, northeast winds to 20 miles an hour, becoming northwest to 15 miles an hour after midnight. Tomorrow, mostly cloudy with isolated showers. Highs in the lower 50s, west winds to 15 miles an hour. And tomorrow night, cloudy with scattered showers. Lows in the upper 30s. West winds to 15 miles an hour. I'm Patty Burchill. That's the weather forecast. 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

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You're back-to-back Christian hit radio station. Jamie McDonald before that with Who He Is. Here's a note from the Icy 100.3 FM calendar. 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

0: Velasquez, Flower in the Rain. 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We are Messengers before that with Faith, Hope, Love. Jars of Clay started things off with Like a Child. Well, here's a case of folks not paying attention too much, right? If you live in a big city and you get on a commuter train, you assume that when you've gotten on, it's going to take you to your destination. Apparently in India, a packed commuter train sped hundreds of miles across India in the wrong direction before passengers finally realized it was pulling into an unfamiliar station. Passengers ended up about 600 miles west of their intended stop. Now, this was not just one or two people that got on the wrong train. No, this was a whole trainload of passengers. I don't know how the mix-up happened, but the train went in the wrong direction.
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2: How many times have you simply needed someone to listen? 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But praise God, they have you in their lives, a fellow believer who will carry each other's burdens and in this way fulfill the law of Christ.

Here's the weather forecast from IC 100.3 FM. Numerous showers this evening, then scattered showers after midnight. Lows in the lower 40s, northeast winds to 20 miles an hour, becoming northwest to 15 miles an hour after midnight. Tomorrow, mostly cloudy with isolated showers, highs in the lower 50s, west winds to 15 miles an hour. And tomorrow night, cloudy with scattered showers, lows in the upper 30s, west winds to 15 miles an hour. I'm Patty Burchill. That's the weather forecast. 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
1: Let me tell you about the king, reigning above, powerful and mighty, came down to love. 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

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Here's the weather forecast from IC 100.3 FM. Numerous showers this evening, then scattered showers after midnight. Lows in the lower 40s, northeast winds to 20 miles an hour, becoming northwest to 15 miles an hour after midnight. Tomorrow, mostly cloudy with isolated showers. Highs in the lower 50s, west winds to 15 miles an hour. And tomorrow night, cloudy with scattered showers. Lows in the upper 30s, west winds to 15 miles an hour. I'm Patty Burchill. That's the weather forecast. 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

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It's kind of a long address, but it kind of makes sense. If you go to ducks.org/events, you can then click on Alaska, scroll down to the Nome Fall DU Banquet, click on Get Tickets, and purchase the single ticket in order to attend. You'll have to do that multiple times if you need more than one ticket. For more information, contact Eric Ortman, 952-303-9124. 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It's What We Do Best. Here's 80. 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
1: I grew up in a normal home in a normal town. 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I didn't talk to anybody about the way I was feeling. 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I started drinking. I just didn't want to deal with what was happening in my life. I knew about AA, but thought I was too young. I found out I was wrong. If you have a problem with your drinking, why don't you give AA a call? Alcoholics Anonymous. It works. Look us up. 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

0: 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Terry, and before that, with Testimony. Our verse from God's Word today comes from 1 John chapter 4, verse 12. And so we know and rely on the love God has for us. God is love. Whoever lives in love lives in God, and God in them. That's 1 John 4:16 from the New International Version of the Bible.
1: God restores broken lives through the power of His Word. Mark never knew his father and lived in poverty during Liberia's civil war. He joined a gang and stole to support his drug addiction. He was arrested and jailed 5 times. Eventually, Mark's father found him and solicited him to sell drugs in another country. In God's wisdom, Mark ended up moving to the bush near a ministry compound. There, the ministry leaders reached out to Mark with the gospel, sharing scripture booklets from World Missionary...

0: Here's the weather forecast from Icy 100.3 FM. Numerous showers this evening, then scattered showers after midnight. Lows in the lower 40s, northeast winds to 20 miles an hour, becoming northwest to 15 miles an hour after midnight. Tomorrow, mostly cloudy with isolated showers. Highs in the lower 50s, west winds to 15 miles an hour. And tomorrow night, cloudy with scattered showers. Lows in the upper 30s, west winds to 15 miles an hour. I'm Patty Burchill. That's the weather forecast. 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
1: We got vices and we got pain. Yeah, we all go through it, so are we all the same? I got a thorn in my

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Here's the weather outlook from IC 100.3 FM. Your Wednesday forecast is calling for mostly cloudy skies with isolated showers, highs in the lower 50s, west winds to 15 miles an hour. Wednesday night, cloudy with scattered showers, lows in the upper 30s, west winds to 15 miles an hour. And for Thursday, cloudy with scattered showers, highs in the upper 40s, northeast winds to 10 miles an hour. I'm Patty Burchill. That's the weather outlook. 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

0: 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Nip it in the bud. 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Although this does not mean you will definitely develop type 2 diabetes, it is a wake-up call to start exercising more and eating better. Just a 5 to 7 pound weight loss delays the onset of type 2 diabetes and could possibly prevent it altogether.
1: 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Here's the weather outlook from IEC 100.3 FM. Your Wednesday forecast is calling for mostly cloudy skies with isolated showers, highs in the lower 50s, west winds to 15 miles an hour. Wednesday night, cloudy with scattered showers, lows in the upper 30s, west winds to 15 miles an hour. And for Thursday, cloudy with scattered showers, highs in the upper 40s, northeast winds to 10 miles an hour. I'm Patty Burchill. That's the weather outlook. 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

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Here's the weather outlook from IC 100.3 FM. Your Wednesday forecast is calling for mostly cloudy skies with isolated showers, highs in the lower 50s, west winds to 15 miles an hour. Wednesday night, cloudy with scattered showers, lows in the upper 30s, west winds to 15 miles an hour. And for Thursday, cloudy with scattered showers, highs in the upper 40s, northeast winds to 10 miles an hour. I'm Patty Burchill. That's the weather outlook. 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
1: How do you handle loneliness? 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Some may try to fill their time with distractions like social media, Netflix, medication. But what are you left with when there's nothing to watch or when the bottle's empty? Jesus knew loneliness as well. Leading up to the cross, we see him in the Garden of Gethsemane, overwhelmed with emotion and praying to his Father, asking for another way. But in the end, he says, "Not my will, but yours be done." I think something we should learn from Jesus is that even in our darkest times, at the loneliest moments, God still has a plan and a will for our life. You are never alone. The creator of the universe resides in your heart, and he's more than happy to call it home.
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1: Here's the weather outlook from IEC 100.3 FM. Your Wednesday forecast is calling for mostly cloudy skies with isolated showers, highs in the lower 50s, west winds to 15 miles an hour. Wednesday night, cloudy with scattered showers, lows in the upper 30s, west winds to 15 miles an hour. And for Thursday, cloudy with scattered showers, highs in the upper 40s, northeast winds to 10 miles an hour. I'm Patty Burchill. That's the weather outlook. 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

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Here's the weather outlook from IC 100.3 FM. Your Wednesday forecast is calling for mostly cloudy skies with isolated showers, highs in the lower 50s, west winds to 15 miles an hour. Wednesday night, cloudy with scattered showers, lows in the upper 30s, west winds to 15 miles an hour. And for Thursday, cloudy with scattered showers, highs in the upper 40s, northeast winds to 10 miles an hour. I'm Patty Burchill. That's the weather outlook. 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
3: Here's the weather outlook from IC 100.3 FM. Your Wednesday forecast is calling for mostly cloudy skies with isolated showers, highs in the lower 50s, west winds to 15 miles an hour. Wednesday night, cloudy with scattered showers, lows in the upper 30s, west winds to 15 miles an hour. And for Thursday, cloudy with scattered showers, highs in the upper 40s, northeast winds to 10 miles an hour. I'm Patty Burchill. That's the weather outlook. 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

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Here's the weather outlook from IC 100.3 FM. Your Wednesday forecast is calling for mostly cloudy skies with isolated showers, highs in the lower 50s, west winds to 15 miles an hour. Wednesday night, cloudy with scattered showers, lows in the upper 30s, west winds to 15 miles an hour. And for Thursday, cloudy with scattered showers, highs in the upper 40s, northeast winds to 10 miles an hour. I'm Patty Burchill. That's the weather outlook. 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
3: Here's the weather outlook from IEC 100.3 FM. Your Wednesday forecast is calling for mostly cloudy skies with isolated showers, highs in the lower 50s, west winds to 15 miles an hour. Wednesday night, cloudy with scattered showers, lows in the upper 30s, west winds to 15 miles an hour. And for Thursday, cloudy with scattered showers, highs in the upper 40s, northeast winds to 10 miles an hour. I'm Patty Burchill. That's the weather outlook. 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

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Here's the weather outlook from IC 100.3 FM. Your Wednesday forecast is calling for mostly cloudy skies with isolated showers, highs in the lower 50s, west winds to 15 miles an hour. Wednesday night, cloudy with scattered showers, lows in the upper 30s, west winds to 15 miles an hour. And for Thursday, cloudy with scattered showers, highs in the upper 40s, northeast winds to 10 miles an hour. I'm Patty Burchill. That's the weather outlook. 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
2: Here's the weather outlook from IEC 100.3 FM. Your Wednesday forecast is calling for mostly cloudy skies with isolated showers, highs in the lower 50s, west winds to 15 miles an hour. Wednesday night, cloudy with scattered showers, lows in the upper 30s, west winds to 15 miles an hour. And for Thursday, cloudy with scattered showers, highs in the upper 40s, northeast winds to 10 miles an hour. I'm Patty Burchill. That's the weather outlook. 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

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Here's the weather outlook from IC 100.3 FM. Your Wednesday forecast is calling for mostly cloudy skies with isolated showers, highs in the lower 50s, west winds to 15 miles an hour. Wednesday night, cloudy with scattered showers, lows in the upper 30s, west winds to 15 miles an hour. And for Thursday, cloudy with scattered showers, highs in the upper 40s, northeast winds to 10 miles an hour. I'm Patty Burchill. That's the weather outlook. 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
1: I'm sure you've heard it said that God helps those who help themselves. 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In fact, God doesn't want you to be a solely independent spirit. God often sends others into our lives to be of great help to us, and us to them. In the Bible, Paul had to depend on others to lower him in a basket, to escape outside the city wall. And I imagine it must have been tough for Paul to find enough humility to depend on others. Maybe you have had a hard time asking God for help, but God rarely asks us to fly solo. You can depend on others, and more importantly, you can depend on Him.
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2: Here's the weather outlook from IC 100.3 FM. Your Wednesday forecast is calling for mostly cloudy skies with isolated showers, highs in the lower 50s, west winds to 15 miles an hour. Wednesday night, cloudy with scattered showers, lows in the upper 30s, west winds to 15 miles an hour. And for Thursday, cloudy with scattered showers, highs in the upper 40s, northeast winds to 10 miles an hour. I'm Patty Burchill. That's the weather outlook. 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

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Here's the weather outlook from IC 100.3 FM. Your Wednesday forecast is calling for mostly cloudy skies with isolated showers, highs in the lower 50s, west winds to 15 miles an hour. Wednesday night, cloudy with scattered showers, lows in the upper 30s, west winds to 15 miles an hour. And for Thursday, cloudy with scattered showers, highs in the upper 40s, northeast winds to 10 miles an hour. I'm Patty Burchill. That's the weather outlook. 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
1: You can't be Alaska's senator if you vote against Alaska's energy. Mary Peltola sold out our energy workers because Schumer and Pelosi told her to do it. Peltola took her orders from the lower 48 liberals and voted against her own bill to expand Alaska energy production. That's why we fired Mary Peltola 2 years ago. Here's Jay Etherton, an energy worker in Anchorage.
2: If you can't keep your word, you're no good to me. That's how I feel about Mary Peltola. When her Liberal Party bosses told her to cut and run on Alaska, she followed orders. Peltola turned against a bill she'd written herself and told everyone to vote against Alaska energy jobs. Then, when Alaskans got fed up and fired her, Peltola cashed out as a D.C. lobbyist. Alaska can't trust Mary Peltola.
3: I'm Dan Sullivan, candidate for U.S. Senate, and I approve this message. 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
4: There's nobody tougher than Mary Peltola when it comes to standing up for Alaskans. She took on President Biden to open the Willow Project, the largest new oil and gas exploration development in decades, creating jobs for Alaskans. She stood up to corporate interest and both parties and proposed landmark legislation to limit bottom trawling in Alaska waters. She'll always protect Second Amendment rights. Because in Alaska, firearms are about protecting ourselves and feeding our families. 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
5: 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Alaska first, always. I'm Mary Peltola, and I approve this message.
4: Paid for by Alaskans for Mary.
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0: The more we learn about Dan Sullivan, the worse it gets. While Alaskans struggle to pay the bills, Sullivan was tripling his own net worth in D.C. and working against Alaska. Sullivan sided with the trawl fleet, gutting protections for small boat fishermen, and refusing to back efforts to limit bycatch. So it's no surprise that he got hundreds of thousands of dollars from big factory trawlers, the same Seattle executives destroying Alaska fisheries. Now we know that Sullivan was even invested in a foreign farmed salmon company, the biggest competitor to Alaska wild salmon in the world. When he sold the stock off, Sullivan made thousands of dollars for himself. And then he broke Congress's insider trading law, hiding the trade for months. Dan Sullivan keeps working for himself, and it costs Alaska way too much.
1: I'm Mary Peltola. I'm running for U.S. Senate, and I approve this message.
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2: Guys like Congressman Nick Begich, they think they can play by their own rules, lining their pockets at our expense. 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We need a fighter who unrigged the corrupt system. That's why we need independent Bill Hill, an Alaska native commercial fisherman. 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
1: His questions were like a message flashing in the front of his mind as he woke up each morning. I need to know. I need to know. His need to know about God was so great, he was ready to pay someone to come talk to him. He needed answers. A friend connected him with a CEF leader. The questions that this 9-year-old had were deep. He wanted to know the purpose of life, why he'd been created. He asked what happens to people when they die, how did Jesus rise from the dead? 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Could you answer these questions if a child asked you? 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
2: Here's the weather outlook from IEC 100.3 FM. Your Wednesday forecast is calling for mostly cloudy skies with isolated showers, highs in the lower 50s, west winds to 15 miles an hour. Wednesday night, cloudy with scattered showers, lows in the upper 30s, west winds to 15 miles an hour. And for Thursday, cloudy with scattered showers, highs in the upper 40s, northeast winds to 10 miles an hour. I'm Patty Burchill. That's the weather outlook. 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

0: You can't be Alaska's senator if you vote against Alaska's energy. Mary Peltola sold out our energy workers because Schumer and Pelosi told her to do it. Peltola took her orders from the lower 48 liberals and voted against her own bill to expand Alaska energy production. That's why we fired Mary Peltola 2 years ago. Here's Jay Etherton, an energy worker in Anchorage.
1: If you can't keep your word, you're no good to me. That's how I feel about Mary Peltola. When her Liberal Party bosses told her to cut and run on Alaska, she followed orders. Peltola turned against a bill she'd written herself and told everyone to vote against Alaska energy jobs. Then, when Alaskans got fed up and fired her, Peltola cashed out as a D.C. lobbyist. Alaska can't trust Mary Peltola.
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3: The more we learn about Dan Sullivan, the worse it gets. While Alaskans struggle to pay the bills, Sullivan was tripling his own net worth in D.C. and working against Alaska. Sullivan sided with the trawl fleet, gutting protections for small boat fishermen, and refusing to back efforts to limit bycatch. So it's no surprise that he got hundreds of thousands of dollars from big factory trawlers, the same Seattle executives destroying Alaska fisheries. Now we know that Sullivan was even invested in a foreign farmed salmon company, the biggest competitor to Alaska wild salmon in the world. When he sold the stock off, Sullivan made thousands of dollars for himself. And then he broke Congress's insider trading law, hiding the trade for months. Dan Sullivan keeps working for himself, and it costs Alaska way too much.
4: I'm Mary Peltola. I'm running for U.S. Senate, and I approve this message.
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1: A very good morning out at sea, Nome. My name is Cody. 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I'm

And a very good morning out to you. 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

Well, it is time this morning to celebrate our birthdays. So sending out a very happy birthday to our locals, Ryan Patrick Michaels, Brady Trainer, Sylvia Pinietak, Asa Roberts, Jamie Horton, Doug Walrath, and Daphne Wayana. Happy birthday to each of you. And just one celebrity birthday, Amy Poehler is 55 this morning, known best for voicing Joy in the Inside Out movies. But happy birthday to everyone celebrating. It's a great day for you. News and weather in just a few minutes. But right now, Eli Gable, Glory Bound.

0: of the Christian News Radio Network. I'm Jim Miller. House Speaker Mike Johnson announced President Trump plans to unite AI leaders at the White House, saying within the next week. It comes as lawmakers on both sides of the aisle continue to try and push for the Trump administration to take action on rapid artificial intelligence growth. Johnson's comments come after President Trump called the recent AI fears a political hoax. Political figures across the aisle, including Senator Bernie Sanders and former Trump White House advisor Steve Bannon, are finding themselves on the same side of the growing fight over AI regulations. News Nation's Hannah Brand.
1: Message here at this event is that there's a need for more guardrails around artificial intelligence. Sanders and Bannon specifically spoke about the real urgency of this moment, saying this is a real defining chapter in American history where there's a real need for restrictions on this emerging AI. Both of them noting this technology is advancing at a very rapid pace, and they're echoing what we've been hearing recently from industry leaders who say AI poses some real risks to humanity.
0: While lawmakers agree more needs to be done to ensure AI is developed safely, President Trump doubling down on his support for the technology. Stay tuned. There's more news ahead. Right now, here's a word from our sponsor.
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3: 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I've been able to pay off $15,000 in 18 months. It's a godsend.
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0: The vote counting is underway now that the polls have closed in Delaware for the state's primary races. There are House and Senate races, the most notable being Democratic Senator Chris Coons, facing three primary challengers in his bid for a third term. Delaware is the last state on the primary calendar, with the midterm set for Tuesday, November 3rd. Crews are starting to move the Amazon cargo jet that crashed at Miami International Airport last week. News Nation's Blake Berman.
4: The nose is up now, no longer in the ground. Once it is removed, all four of Miami's runways should be back up and operational. As you might know, five people were killed when that cargo plane overshot the runway there at MIA, crashing into vehicles on a nearby road. Amazon saying this week that it was halting its partnership with the operator of the plane, 21 Air.
0: The NTSB is investigating the crash. National Weather Service will start calling Lake Ontario Lake America. They say they're implementing President Trump's recent executive order renaming the lake. From Christian News Radio Network, I'm Jim Miller. To hear this and other reports on demand, visit ChristianNewsRadio.org.
5: With Alaska News, I'm Patty Burchill. In August, more than 70% of participating Alaska voters supported ballot measure one, voting to restrict the amount of money that individuals can contribute to campaigns for state office. On November 3rd, Alaskans will vote on ballot measure two, and an overlooked section of that measure, intended to roll back the state's election system to what it was in 2020, almost certainly would repeal part of ballot measure one. In 2020, Alaskans passed a different ballot measure, too. It installed the current open primary and ranked choice general election, as well as other election reforms. This year's ballot measure, too, seeks to repeal all parts of the previous measure, too, returning Alaska elections to what they were in 2020. That adds a new wrinkle because of this year's ballot measure 1. Passed by voters in August, ballot measure 1 limits the amount of money that someone can donate to a candidate. That includes governor and lieutenant governor candidates who run together as a single ticket. That single ticket system was installed in 2020's ballot measure 2. Ballot measure 1 limited donations to that single ticket. This year's ballot measure 2 seeks to get rid of the combined single ticket campaign. That would get rid of the combined donation limit for governor and lieutenant governor. In this rather confusing legal scenario, the final description on the November ballot says only that ballot measure 2 would, quote, remove the limits on donations to joint campaigns for governor and lieutenant governor, end quote. It doesn't say whether anything would replace them. And following a ruling by the Alaska Court of Appeals, the Alaska Department of Law has dropped criminal charges against 11 American Samoan residents of Whittier who were accused of illegal voting. American Samoans are U.S. nationals, but not citizens, and thus cannot vote in Alaska elections. State prosecutors charged Tupe Smith and 10 other Whittier residents with voting illegally after Smith won a local school board race in 2022. All 11 said they were unaware that they could not vote in local elections and said they were misinformed by local elections officials. Smith, who was charged in 2023, sought to have her case dismissed. A Superior Court judge denied that request, but Smith appealed, and the Court of Appeals ruled this month that in order to convict someone of voting illegally, prosecutors must prove that someone intentionally sought to deceive elections officials when they cast an illegal vote. The Department of Law had brought charges against Smith and others under a different standard, one that doesn't require an intent to deceive. Rather than appeal the Court of Appeals' interpretation to the Alaska Supreme Court, the Department of Law dropped the charges. And that's Alaska News.
6: With Sports Shorts, I'm Cody. In some baseball news, Spencer Torkelson smashed a three-run homer as part of a four-run inning, and the Detroit Tigers routed the Toronto Blue Jays 10-1. Max Clark had a one-run double earlier in the fourth inning as Detroit won its sixth straight. And in the action, Brian Rocchio came through again, hitting a two-run double with two outs in the ninth inning to give the Cleveland Guardians a comeback 7-6 win over the Chicago White Sox that tightened the AL Central race. And Jacob deGrom struck out 8 in 5 innings. Corey Seager had a two-run single, and the Texas Rangers beat the Boston Red Sox 4-2 in a series opener between playoff contenders. And that's Sports Shorts. And here's your Coffee Crew weather forecast for today. Mostly cloudy with a slight chance of showers, highs in the lower 50s, west winds to 15. Tonight, cloudy with a chance of showers, lows in the upper 30s, west winds to 15. And tomorrow, cloudy with a chance of showers, highs in the upper 40s, northeast winds to 10. Currently, it's about 47 degrees outside under mostly cloudy skies, a west wind coming in at 15 miles an hour. And the sun rose at 8:28. Will rise in an hour at 8:28. Set this evening at 9:22, giving us 12 hours, 55 minutes of daylight. Up next, Brandon Lake, Hard Fought Hallelujah.

So, here's a question for you. How much do you really know about the cruise ships that come through town every once in a while? Our story for like the first hour here is just going to be like cruise ship facts, because there's a lot of interesting things about cruise ships. For example, many will have medical staff, an onboard medical center, but if you've got a dental problem, you're going to have to wait for the next port. Most cruise ships do not have a dentist on board. However, they do have a morgue, just in case. And some cruise ships skip Deck 13, like some buildings do, because of superstition surrounding the number 13. Certain ships go directly from Deck 12 to Deck 14. Other cruise ships do have a Deck 13, so it just kind of varies by ship and cruise line. But like I said, there's a lot of cruise ship facts that we'll get to later in the hour. Right now, Diraj, this is Hold You Down.

0: You can't be Alaska's senator if you vote against Alaska's energy. Mary Peltola sold out our energy workers because Schumer and Pelosi told her to do it. Peltola took her orders from the lower 48 liberals and voted against her own bill to expand Alaska energy production. That's why we fired Mary Peltola 2 years ago. Here's Jay Etherton, an energy worker in Anchorage.
1: If you can't keep your word, you're no good to me. That's how I feel about Mary Peltola. When her Liberal Party bosses told her to cut and run on Alaska, she followed orders. 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Then, when Alaskans got fed up and fired her, Peltola cashed out as a D.C. lobbyist. Alaska can't trust Mary Peltola.
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So continuing our discovery of cruise ships, turns out they do have a brig. Some ships have a secure holding room or cell, often referred to as a brig, while others that may not have a brig will just confine a passenger to their cabin under security supervision until the ship reaches port. So they've got options. Hallway carpets on ships can help passengers find their way around the ship. Some cruise ships use carpet colors, patterns, symbols, or directional designs to help passengers tell which direction they're walking or which side of the ship they're on, which makes sense that that would be necessary considering how large these are. I remember the first time I saw a cruise ship up close. I was in Seattle, and we were it felt like we were in the middle of the city, but we saw this ship docked between some buildings, and it dwarfed the buildings, right? It's just, they're just so massive, and I didn't realize it. I know for some people this is going to be yeah, they're massive, duh, but I had never seen one up close and realized just how massive they are and how small large buildings are compared to a cruise ship. But anyway, one other quick fun fact here. Many cruise ships make their own drinking water. Seawater is actually turned into fresh water on board using systems such as reverse osmosis and evaporation. So there you go. Always got some clean water. Up next, Ellie Holcomb, Hope's Gonna Find You.

0: With Alaska News, I'm Patty Burchill. In August, more than 70% of participating Alaska voters supported ballot measure one, voting to restrict the amount of money that individuals can contribute to campaigns for state office. On November 3rd, Alaskans will vote on ballot measure two, and an overlooked section of that measure, intended to roll back the state's election system to what it was in 2020, almost certainly would repeal part of ballot measure one. In 2020, Alaskans passed a different ballot measure two. It installed the current open primary and ranked choice general election, as well as other election reforms. This year's ballot measure two seeks to repeal all parts of the previous measure two, returning Alaska elections to what they were in 2020. That adds a new wrinkle because of this year's ballot measure one. Passed by voters in August, ballot measure one limits the amount of money that someone can donate to a candidate. That includes governor and lieutenant governor candidates who run together as a single ticket. That single ticket system was installed in 2020's ballot measure two. Ballot measure one limited donations to that single ticket. This year's ballot measure two seeks to get rid of the combined single ticket campaign. That would get rid of the combined donation limit for governor and lieutenant governor. In this rather confusing legal scenario, the final description on the November ballot says only that ballot measure two would, quote, remove the limits on donations to joint campaigns for governor and lieutenant governor, end quote. It doesn't say whether anything would replace them. And following a ruling by the Alaska Court of Appeals, the Alaska Department of Law has dropped criminal charges against 11 American Samoan residents of Whittier who were accused of illegal voting. American Samoans are U.S. nationals, but not citizens, and thus cannot vote in Alaska elections. State prosecutors charged Tupe Smith and 10 other Whittier residents with voting illegally after Smith won a local school board race in 2022. All 11 said they were unaware that they could not vote in local elections and said they were misinformed by local elections officials. Smith, who was charged in 2023, sought to have her case dismissed. A Superior Court judge denied that request, but Smith appealed, and the Court of Appeals ruled this month that in order to convict someone of voting illegally, prosecutors must prove that someone intentionally sought to deceive elections officials when they cast an illegal vote. The Department of Law had brought charges against Smith and others under a different standard, one that doesn't require an intent to deceive. Rather than appeal the Court of Appeals' interpretation to the Alaska Supreme Court, the Department of Law dropped the charges. And that's Alaska News.
1: With the Wall Street Business Report, I'm Bill Alexander. The Federal Reserve is widely expected to lift its short-term interest rate Wednesday to fight stubbornly high inflation, a move that would put the central bank at odds with President Donald Trump's support for a cut. Oil prices spiked on Tuesday, climbing back toward recent highs as headlines from the Middle East intensified growing pressure on the physical market. The national average for a gallon of regular gasoline in the United States is $4.33. That's according to AAA. Coca-Cola announced plans Tuesday to invest $10 billion in U.S. infrastructure, covering new and expanded production, distribution, and office facilities across the country. Alex Saab, a close ally of former Venezuelan President Nicolas Maduro, long described by U.S. officials as the ousted leader's frontman, pleaded guilty Tuesday to a single count of money laundering tied to an alleged bribery conspiracy to win lucrative government contracts. For the Wall Street Business Report, I'm Bill Alexander in Washington.

With Sports Shorts, I'm Cody. In some baseball news, Spencer Torkelson smashed a three-run homer as part of a four-run inning and the Detroit Tigers routed the Toronto Blue Jays 10-1. Max Clark had a one-run double earlier in the fourth inning as Detroit won its sixth straight. In other action, Brian Rocchio came through again, hitting a two-run double with two outs in the ninth inning to give the Cleveland Guardians a comeback 7-6 win over the Chicago White Sox that tightened the AL Central race. And Jacob deGrom struck out 8 in 5 innings. Corey Seager had a 2-run single, and the Texas Rangers beat the Boston Red Sox 4-2 in a series opener between playoff contenders. And that's Sports Shorts. And here's your Coffee Crew weather forecast. For today, mostly cloudy with a slight chance of showers. Highs in the lower 50s. West winds to 15. Tonight, cloudy with a chance of showers. Lows in the upper 30s. West winds to 15. And tomorrow, cloudy with a chance of showers. Highs in the upper 40s. Northeast winds to 10. Currently, it's about 47 degrees outside under mostly cloudy skies. A west wind coming in at 15 miles an hour. The sun will rise at 8:28, set this evening at 9:22, giving us 12 hours, 55 minutes of daylight. Up next, Switchfoot, Hope is the Anthem.

Well, just a few more cruise ship fun facts to wrap up the hour here. Cruise ships use underwater stabilizers to reduce rocking. These fin-like devices extend from the sides of the ship to help reduce side-to-side motion in rough seas. But that's not the only cool technology. Some use these tiny air bubbles on the bottom side of the ship to reduce friction. These air lubrication systems release bubbles beneath the hull to reduce friction as the ship moves through the water, which is pretty cool. And some cruise ships have a hidden crew highway. On Royal Caribbean ships, a long behind-the-scenes crew corridor known as I-95 helps crew members move around away from passenger areas. Well, that will wrap up the first hour of the Coffee Crew. Got another hour coming up in just a few minutes. And taking us there, Aaron Schust, No One Higher.

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1: 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What am I talking about? Welcome to the Coffee Crew. I'm Cody. I'm here to get your day started well, better than this hour. So keep it tuned right here on IC 100.3 FM.

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Got a few things going on around town I want to let you know about to get our day started. Nome Arts Council is hosting an open mic night Friday at 6:30 p.m. at Nome Elementary School. 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And the Gagoya Kosica Public Library hosts Story Hour for children ages 3 to 5 every Tuesday morning at 10:30 at the library. 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Up next, Josiah Queen. This is Love You to Death.

Well, it is time this morning to celebrate our birthdays. So sending out a very happy birthday to our locals, Ryan Patrick Michaels, Brady Trainer, Sylvia Pinyatuk, Asa Roberts, Jamie Horton, Doug Walworth, and Daphne Wayana. Happy birthday to each of you. Just one celebrity birthday. Actress Amy Poehler turns 55 this morning. I know her best for voicing the character Joy in the Inside Out movies. Happy birthday to everyone celebrating. We have a great day for you. News and weather in just a few minutes. But right now, Rhett Walker, Look What God Can Do.

0: from the Christian News Radio Network, I'm Jim Miller. House Speaker Mike Johnson announced President Trump plans to unite AI leaders at the White House, saying within the next week. It comes as lawmakers on both sides of the aisle continue to try and push for the Trump administration to take action on rapid artificial intelligence growth. Johnson's comments come after President Trump called the recent AI fears a political hoax. Political figures across the aisle, including Senator Bernie Sanders and former Trump White House advisor Steve Bannon, are finding themselves on the same side of the growing fight over AI regulations. News Nation's Hannah Brand.
1: The message here at this event is that there's a need for more guardrails around artificial intelligence. Sanders and Bannon specifically spoke about the real urgency of this moment, saying this is a real defining chapter in American history where there's a real need for restrictions on this emerging AI. Both of them noting this technology is advancing at a very rapid pace, and they're echoing what we've been hearing recently from industry leaders who say AI poses some real risks to humanity.
0: While lawmakers agree more needs to be done to ensure AI is developed safely, President Trump doubling down on his support for the technology. Stay tuned. There's more news ahead. Right now, here's a word from our sponsor.
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0: The vote counting is underway now that the polls have closed in Delaware for the state's primary races. There are House and Senate races, the most notable being Democratic Senator Chris Coons facing three primary challengers in his bid for a third term. Delaware is the last state on the primary calendar, with the midterm set for Tuesday, November 3rd. Crews are starting to move the Amazon cargo jet that crashed at Miami International Airport last week. News Nation's Blake Berman.
4: The nose is up now, no longer in the ground. Once it is removed, all four of Miami's runways should be back up and operational. As you might know, five people were killed when that cargo plane overshot the runway there at MIA, crashing into vehicles on a nearby road. Amazon saying this week that it was halting its partnership with the operator of the plane, 21 Air.
0: The NTSB is investigating the crash. National Weather Service will start calling Lake Ontario Lake America. They say they're implementing President Trump's recent executive order renaming the lake. From Christian News Radio Network, I'm Jim Miller. To hear this and other reports on demand, visit ChristianNewsRadio.org.
5: With Alaska News, I'm Patty Burchill. In August, more than 70% of participating Alaska voters supported ballot measure one, voting to restrict the amount of money that individuals can contribute to campaigns for state office. On November 3rd, Alaskans will vote on ballot measure two, and an overlooked section of that measure, intended to roll back the state's election system to what it was in 2020, almost certainly would repeal part of ballot measure one. In 2020, Alaskans passed a different ballot measure, too. It installed the current open primary and ranked choice general election, as well as other election reforms. This year's ballot measure, too, seeks to repeal all parts of the previous measure, too, returning Alaska elections to what they were in 2020. That adds a new wrinkle because of this year's ballot measure 1. Passed by voters in August, ballot measure 1 limits the amount of money that someone can donate to a candidate. That includes governor and lieutenant governor candidates who run together as a single ticket. That single ticket system was installed in 2020's ballot measure 2. Ballot measure 1 limited donations to that single ticket. This year's ballot measure 2 seeks to get rid of the combined single ticket campaign. That would get rid of the combined donation limit for governor and lieutenant governor. In this rather confusing legal scenario, the final description on the November ballot says only that ballot measure 2 would, quote, remove the limits on donations to joint campaigns for governor and lieutenant governor, end quote. It doesn't say whether anything would replace them. And following a ruling by the Alaska Court of Appeals, the Alaska Department of Law has dropped criminal charges against 11 American Samoan residents of Whittier who were accused of illegal voting. American Samoans are U.S. nationals, but not citizens, and thus cannot vote in Alaska elections. State prosecutors charged Tupe Smith and 10 other Whittier residents with voting illegally after Smith won a local school board race in 2022. All 11 said they were unaware that they could not vote in local elections and said they were misinformed by local elections officials. Smith, who was charged in 2023, sought to have her case dismissed. A Superior Court judge denied that request, but Smith appealed, and the Court of Appeals ruled this month that in order to convict someone of voting illegally, prosecutors must prove that someone intentionally sought to deceive elections officials when they cast an illegal vote. The Department of Law had brought charges against Smith and others under a different standard, one that doesn't require an intent to deceive. Rather than appeal the Court of Appeals' interpretation to the Alaska Supreme Court, the Department of Law dropped the charges. And that's Alaska News.
6: With Sports Shorts, I'm Cody. In some baseball news, Spencer Torkelson smashed a three-run homer as part of a four-run inning and the Detroit Tigers routed the Toronto Blue Jays 10-1. Max Clark had a one-run double earlier in the fourth inning as Detroit won its sixth straight. In other action, Brian Rocchio came through again, hitting a two-run double with two outs in the ninth inning to give the Cleveland Guardians a comeback 7-6 win over the Chicago White Sox that tightened the AL Central race. And Jacob deGrom struck out 8 in 5 innings. Corey Seager had a two-run single, and the Texas Rangers beat the Boston Red Sox 4-2 in a series opener between playoff contenders. And that's Sports Shorts. And here's your Coffee Crew weather forecast. For today, mostly cloudy with a slight chance of showers, highs in the lower 50s, west winds to 15. Tonight, cloudy with a chance of showers, lows in the upper 30s, west winds to 15. And tomorrow, cloudy with a chance of showers, highs in the upper 40s, northeast winds to 10. Currently, it's about 47 degrees outside and overcast skies, a northwest wind coming in at 18 miles an hour. The sun will rise at 8:28, set this evening at 9:22, giving us 12 hours, 55 minutes of daylight. 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

So our next story here, a study found that the friendly squirrel staring at you in the park or on the tundra or whatever has a personality. Researchers from the University of California, Davis, said these characteristics range from aggressive to social or polite to careful and shy. The team said the furry-tailed rodents have a lot more personality than previously believed. Researchers say personality plays a big part in whether people develop a positive attitude. And what's a little bit interesting here is just the difference of definition of personality, right, over time. When I was, it was like early college, so this was like 2014-ish, maybe, I took the Myers-Briggs, which has, you know, the personality types. I think there were five or four. It got filtered down into four letters, and I cannot remember what my letters were. But that's kind of my point, is that psychologists now have the big five traits, which are now defined as agreeableness, conscientiousness, neuroticism, extroversion, and openness to experience. So that's the current thinking behind identifying personality traits, right, is those big five. And when I took the Myers-Briggs, that was kind of the one, at least I think it was, and it had like, I think ISTP was mine at the time, but very different time. So yeah, squirrels, they've figured out, have four traits: boldness, aggressiveness, activity level, and sociability. So I'm sure by, you know, another 10 years, people will have a different big five, maybe a big six, big four, who knows? And squirrels will be up to five, maybe one day. We'll see. We'll see if they get more personality over time. Up next, Tasha Layton, Meet Me in the Valley.

And today's verse from God's Word is James 3:13. Who is wise and understanding among you? Let them show it by their good life, by deeds done in the humility that comes from wisdom. That's James 3:13 from the New International Version of the Bible. News and weather in just a few minutes, but right now, Carly Ann Taylor, Why Should I Worry?

0: With Alaska News, I'm Patty Burchill. In August, more than 70% of participating Alaska voters supported ballot measure 1, voting to restrict the amount of money that individuals can contribute to campaigns for state office. On November 3rd, Alaskans will vote on ballot measure 2, and an overlooked section of that measure, intended to roll back the state's election system to what it was in 2020, almost certainly would repeal part of ballot measure 1. In 2020, Alaskans passed a different ballot measure 2. It installed the current open primary and ranked choice general election, as well as other election reforms. This year's ballot measure 2 seeks to repeal all parts of the previous measure 2, returning Alaska elections to what they were in 2020. That adds a new wrinkle because of this year's ballot measure 1. Passed by voters in August, ballot measure 1 limits the amount of money that someone can donate to a candidate. That includes governor and lieutenant governor candidates who run together as a single ticket. That single ticket system was installed in 2020's ballot measure 2. Ballot measure 1 limited donations to that single ticket. This year's ballot measure 2 seeks to get rid of the combined single ticket campaign. That would get rid of the combined donation limit for governor and lieutenant governor. In this rather confusing legal scenario, the final description on the November ballot says only that ballot measure 2 would, quote, remove the limits on donations to joint campaigns for governor and lieutenant governor, end quote. It doesn't say whether anything would replace them. And following a ruling by the Alaska Court of Appeals, the Alaska Department of Law has dropped criminal charges against 11 American Samoan residents of Whittier who were accused of illegal voting. American Samoans are U.S. nationals, but not citizens, and thus cannot vote in Alaska elections. State prosecutors charged Tupe Smith and 10 other Whittier residents with voting illegally after Smith won a local school board race in 2022. All 11 said they were unaware that they could not vote in local elections and said they were misinformed by local elections officials. Smith, who was charged in 2023, sought to have her case dismissed. A Superior Court judge denied that request, but Smith appealed, and the Court of Appeals ruled this month that in order to convict someone of voting illegally, prosecutors must prove that someone intentionally sought to deceive elections officials when they cast an illegal vote. The Department of Law had brought charges against Smith and others under a different standard, one that doesn't require an intent to deceive. Rather than appeal the Court of Appeals' interpretation to the Alaska Supreme Court, the Department of Law dropped the charges. And that's Alaska News.
1: With Sports Shorts, I'm Cody. In some baseball news, Spencer Torkelson smashed a three-run homer as part of a four-run inning, and the Detroit Tigers routed the Toronto Blue Jays 10-1. Max Clark had a one-run double earlier in the fourth inning as Detroit won its sixth straight. In other action, Brian Rocchio came through again, hitting a two-run double with two outs in the ninth inning to give the Cleveland Guardians a comeback 7-6 win over the Chicago White Sox that tightened the AL Central race. And Jacob deGrom struck out 8 in 5 innings. Corey Seager had a 2-run single, and the Texas Rangers beat the Boston Red Sox 4-2 in a series opener between playoff contenders. And that's Sports Shorts. And here's your Coffee Crew weather forecast for today. Mostly cloudy with a slight chance of showers. Highs in the lower 50s. West winds to 15. Tonight, cloudy with a chance of showers, lows in the upper 30s, west winds to 15. And tomorrow, cloudy with a chance of showers, highs in the upper 40s, northeast winds to 10. Currently, it's about 47 degrees outside under overcast skies, a northwest wind coming in at 18 miles an hour. The sun rose at 8:28, will set tonight at 9:22, giving us 12 hours 55 minutes of daylight. Up next, Lauren Daigle, Hold On to Me.

I'm going to take a minute here, look at a little bit of history, see a few things that happened on this day. Starting in 1620, when 102 passengers and crew set sail from Plymouth, England, for the New World on the Mayflower. 1630, the Massachusetts village of Shawmut changed its name to Boston. And in 1955, Plato was introduced on this day. Just a few things there that happened on this day in history. Up next, Jesse Daniels, The Noise.

Well, that will do it for the Coffee Crew this morning. I'll be live again tomorrow to get your day started well. Taking us towards the top of the hour, this is Consumed by Fire, Walk with Jesus.

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1: Here's your weather forecast from IC 100.3 FM. Today, mostly cloudy with a slight chance of showers. Highs in the lower 50s. West winds to 15. Tonight, cloudy with a chance of showers. Lows in the upper 30s. West winds to 15. And tomorrow, cloudy with a chance of showers. Highs in the upper 40s. Northeast winds to 10. I'm Cody, and that's your weather forecast. 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

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That was Crowder with Good God Almighty. 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
1: This is an announcement from the Alaska Department of Fish and Game in Nome for the Norton Sound District. Commercial salmon gillnet fishing will remain closed for the 2026 season in Norton Sound. During the most recent commercial periods in subdistricts 2 through 6, catch rates were below average to poor, and salmon monitoring projects in the region are generally inoperable. Prior to becoming inoperable, monitoring projects were indicating low returns. Because catch rates have been marginal and escapement projects have not been able to produce reliable escapement estimates that indicate a harvestable surplus for a commercial harvest of coho salmon exists, the department is taking a conservative approach and will not announce additional commercial fishing periods for the remainder of the 2026 commercial salmon fishing season. The subsistence fishing schedule ends in the Nome Subdistrict on September 1st, and fresh and marine waters will be open to gillnet fishing continuously. However, the use of beach seine gear remains prohibited. And as previously announced, in Subdistricts 5 and 6, the Shaktulik and Unicleet Subdistricts, subsistence fishing is open in marine and fresh waters continuously. However, subsistence fishing using beach seine gear is prohibited. For any fisheries questions or for assistance obtaining or reporting on a subsistence salmon permit, please call Fish and Game in Nome at 907-443-5167. This has been an informational update from the Alaska Department of Fish and Game in Nome. Hey, stay safe out there and good luck.
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3: The next Nome tide will be a low tide at 4:33 p.m., followed by a high tide at 11:10 p.m. The marine forecast for Western Alaska coastal waters out to 15 nautical miles posted at 3:46 a.m. Wednesday, September 16th, outlook to Thursday. Zone 2803, quick-packed Cape Stevens. There's a small craft advisory in effect through this evening. Today, west winds 25 knots, seas 6 feet. Tonight, southwest winds 25 knots, seas 4 feet. Thursday, southeast winds 10 knots, seas 2 feet, rain showers. Zone 2804, Cape Stevens to Moses Point. There's a small craft advisory in effect through this evening. Today, west winds 30 knots, seas 6 feet. Tonight, southwest winds 25 knots, seas 5 feet. Thursday, southeast winds 10 knots, seas 2 feet. Zone 2805, Moses Point to Sledge Island. There's a small craft advisory in effect through this morning. Today, west winds 25 knots, seas building to 5 feet. Tonight, west winds 20 knots, seas 5 feet. Thursday, northeast winds 15 knots, seas 2 feet. Zone 2806, Sledge Island to Wales. There's a small craft advisory in effect through this afternoon. Today, northwest winds 25 knots, seas 8 feet. Tonight, northwest winds 15 knots, seas 5 feet. Thursday, northeast winds 15 knots, seas 3 feet.

0: 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Our first story here, just some cruise ship fun facts. How much do you really know about the big boats that bring in so many passengers every year? There's some interesting tidbits of information. For example, cruise ships have this technology called air lubrication systems. What they do is they put a tiny layer of air bubbles beneath the hull to reduce friction as the ships move through the water. They also have these underwater stabilizers that reduce rocking, right, just to make everybody have a more comfortable ride. And some cruise ships have a hidden crew highway. On Royal Caribbean ships, for example, a long behind-the-scenes crew corridor is known as I-95 and helps crew members move around away from the passenger areas. Anyway, just a few cruise ship fun facts.
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2: The more we learn about Dan Sullivan, the worse it gets. 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Sullivan sided with the trawl fleet, gutting protections for small boat fishermen, and refusing to back efforts to limit bycatch. So it's no surprise that he got hundreds of thousands of dollars from big factory trawlers, the same Seattle executives destroying Alaska fisheries. Now we know that Sullivan was even invested in a foreign farmed salmon company, the biggest competitor to Alaska wild salmon in the world. When he sold the stock off, Sullivan made thousands of dollars for himself. And then he broke Congress's insider trading law, hiding the trade for months. Dan Sullivan keeps working for himself, and it costs Alaska way too much.
3: I'm Mary Peltola. I'm running for U.S. Senate, and I approve this message.
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1: Here's your weather forecast from IC 100.3 FM. Today, mostly cloudy with a slight chance of showers. Highs in the lower 50s, west winds to 15. Tonight, cloudy with a chance of showers. Lows in the upper 30s, west winds to 15. And tomorrow, cloudy with a chance of showers. Highs in the upper 40s, northeast winds to 10. I'm Cody, and that's your weather forecast. 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
5: Hi, I'm Johnny Erickson Tata, and listen to this interesting little exchange from Exodus chapter 33. One day Moses said to the Lord, "You have been telling me, take these people up to the promised land. If it is true that you look favorably on me, let me know your ways so that I may understand you more fully." The Lord replied, "I will personally go with you, Moses, and I will give you rest." Now, isn't that every Christian struggle? God tells us to do something, but before we venture out, we want to know His plan. We want to know the blueprint. Let me know the way you're taking me, God. Well, God does not tell you what He is going to do. He reveals to you who He is. The plan is God. He is the blueprint. Why else do you think Jesus called Himself the Way? So today, stay near the Prince of Peace, and you will have the plan.
6: Let me tell you about the King, reigning above, powerful and mighty, came down to love. He sits on the throne, highly seated, for His blood has atoned. He's a roller of stones, can't you see? Let me tell you.

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1: Here's your weather forecast from IC 100.3 FM. Today, mostly cloudy with a slight chance of showers. Highs in the lower 50s, west winds to 15. Tonight, cloudy with a chance of showers. Lows in the upper 30s, west winds to 15. And tomorrow, cloudy with a chance of showers. Highs in the upper 40s, northeast winds to 10. I'm Cody, and that's your weather forecast. 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

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You're listening. It's ICU 100.3 FM. That was the OBB with Come On Home. And here's a quick note from the ICU 100.3 FM calendar. 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

0: nobody tougher than Mary Peltola when it comes to standing up for Alaskans. She took on President Biden to open the Willow Project, the largest new oil and gas exploration development in decades, creating jobs for Alaskans. She stood up to corporate interest and both parties and proposed landmark legislation to limit bottom trawling in Alaska waters. She'll always protect Second Amendment rights. Because in Alaska, firearms are about protecting ourselves and feeding our families. And as a military mom with two sons who served, she knows that a secure border keeps Americans safe.
1: I'm Mary Peltola. There's only one thing that matters to me, getting the job done for Alaska. And I'll take on anyone, including Democrats, anyone in the lower 48 who doesn't understand what Alaska needs. When both parties are attacking you, you're doing something right. Alaska first, always. I'm Mary Peltola, and I approve this message.
0: Paid for by Alaskans for Mary.
2: 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After I relapsed, I came back, and they took me back in with open arms, and we made it happen this time.
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4: Our son had the privilege of playing on a state championship football team in high school, and that's a really big deal. I mean, they were the toast of the school, heroes of the town, for a while, until next year. You know, some of those heroes come back from college to visit the old alma mater, and you know what? They just weren't a big deal anymore. Some new guys were the ones wearing the jerseys now and getting all the attention. Sorry, guys. Last year's glory, yesterday's news. Now, what do you bet those guys will still be looking for someone to tell about the big game when they're 70 years old? Well, I'm Ron Hutchcraft, and I want to have a word with you today about things that really last, really matter. A forgotten victory. Tarnished trophies. That's the story of most of life's great achievements, isn't it? A big deal for a while, and then quickly faded. The title we fought for and got will be someone else's before long, and it won't even take a day to change the name on the door. All those achievements that mean so much at the time, all the rewards we wanted so long, gone so soon, except for one. And it's revealed in our word for today from the Word of God in Daniel 12, verses 2 and 3. Multitudes who sleep in the dust of the earth will awake, some to everlasting life, others to shame and everlasting contempt. Two eternal addresses. Every person you've ever met, every person in your life, will spend forever at one of these two eternal destinations, heaven or hell. The only thing they have in common is that they're both everlasting. Now, that ultimate values clarifier provides the backdrop now for Daniel 12:3, the path to a greatness that will never die. Those who are wise shine like the brightness of the heavens, and those who lead many to righteousness like the stars forever and ever. Tell me, what have you done in your life, or what can you do with the rest of your life that will give you a greatness that will make you, quote, shine like the stars forever and ever? Only one thing. Lead people to God's way, and in so doing, help them change their eternal address from hell to heaven. That's ultimate greatness. It's the kind of spiritual greatness your heart is hungry for. What's exciting about this greatness is it's within everyone's reach. You don't have to be especially intelligent or educated or talented or good-looking or rich or well-connected. This has nothing to do with your ability, only your availability for God to speak through you to explain what his son did on the cross for the people you know. And in fact, this helping people to go to heaven is the real reason why you are where you are. Jesus placed you there so people there could find him. So how are you doing with that? Your eternity-changing assignment is why you are and who you are, why you've been through and what you've been through. So you could talk to people like you, and they listen to you when you tell them about what Jesus did for them. I don't know what you're focusing your best energies on right now. Your influence, your prayers, your time, your ambitions. But if it doesn't impact eternity, it may be too small to matter. That's why the Bible says, he who wins souls is wise. I know you want to make a greater difference with the rest of your life than you've made until now, don't you? There's no greater difference you could possibly make in the life of someone you care about than to help them be in heaven with you forever. Every person you know who doesn't know Jesus, in your family, every person you work with, every person you go to school with, that's a future in hell or heaven. Be the one who tells them how they can be a future resident of heaven. Introduce them to Jesus. And your Bible says, you're going to shine like the stars forever and ever.
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0: 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So a recent study found that the friendly squirrel staring at you in the park has a personality. Researchers from the University of California, Davis said these characteristics range from aggressive to social or polite to careful and shy. The team said personality plays a big part in whether people develop a positive attitude, I guess, towards the squirrel. But where people have like five traits, the big five personality traits that contribute to a person's personality, of course, that number changes and the definition changes over time. So anyway, we'll leave that aside. Squirrels, they have identified four traits: boldness, aggressiveness, activity level, and sociability.
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2: Life is short. It's far too short to waste. I remember when I was a kid, a year or two stretched out like eternity. Now with every passing year, time seems to accelerate. In the blink of an eye, God willing, we can find ourselves in our 60s, 70s, 80s, reflecting on the tapestry of life. Maybe there will be grown children seeing you as old.

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1: Here's your weather forecast from IC 100.3 FM. Today, mostly cloudy with a slight chance of showers. Highs in the lower 50s. West winds to 15. Tonight, cloudy with a chance of showers. Lows in the upper 30s. West winds to 15. And tomorrow, cloudy with a chance of showers. Highs in the upper 40s. Northeast winds to 10. I'm Cody, and that's your weather forecast. 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
1: The more we learn about Dan Sullivan, the worse it gets. While Alaskans struggle to pay the bills, Sullivan was tripling his own net worth in D.C. and working against Alaska. Sullivan sided with the trawl fleet, gutting protections for small boat fishermen, and refusing to back efforts to limit bycatch. So it's no surprise that he got hundreds of thousands of dollars from big factory trawlers, the same Seattle executives destroying Alaska fisheries. Now we know that Sullivan was even invested in a foreign farmed salmon company, the biggest competitor to Alaska wild salmon in the world. When he sold the stock off, Sullivan made thousands of dollars for himself. And then he broke Congress's insider trading law, hiding the trade for months. Dan Sullivan keeps working for himself, and it costs Alaska way too much.
2: I'm Mary Peltola. I'm running for U.S. Senate, and I approve this message.
1: Paid for by Alaskans for Mary.
3: God's word for us today, in the same way the Spirit helps us in our weakness, we do not know what we ought to pray for, but the Spirit himself intercedes for us through wordless groans, Romans 8:26. Have you ever prayed over someone diligently because you sense they are in great need of prayer? I've had people tell me exactly that. They feel compelled by the Spirit to stop and pray for me. This is the same with our intercessor, Jesus, who today is praying to his dad for you with your weaknesses. Isn't it amazing that with the groans of our Lord that we are being prayed for in our most difficult times? I know that I've been against the wall in weaknesses and didn't know even how to pray, and yet Jesus intercedes for me on my behalf. Bottom line, if you don't have the words, Jesus does. This is Dr. Keith Hamilton, Alaska Christian College's president, reminding you that because he lives, you can face tomorrow.

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1: Here's your weather forecast from IC 100.3 FM. Today, mostly cloudy with a slight chance of showers. Highs in the lower 50s. West winds to 15. Tonight, cloudy with a chance of showers. Lows in the upper 30s. West winds to 15. And tomorrow, cloudy with a chance of showers. Highs in the upper 40s. Northeast winds to 10. I'm Cody, and that's your weather forecast. 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

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Up next, Sarah Kelly, Take Me Away.

0: The more we learn about Dan Sullivan, the worse it gets. While Alaskans struggle to pay the bills, Sullivan was tripling his own net worth in D.C. and working against Alaska. Sullivan sided with the trawl fleet, gutting protections for small boat fishermen, and refusing to back efforts to limit bycatch. So it's no surprise that he got hundreds of thousands of dollars from big factory trawlers, the same Seattle executives destroying Alaska fisheries. Now we know that Sullivan was even invested in a foreign farmed salmon company, the biggest competitor to Alaska wild salmon in the world. When he sold the stock off, Sullivan made thousands of dollars for himself. And then he broke Congress's insider trading law, hiding the trade for months. Dan Sullivan keeps working for himself, and it costs Alaska way too much.
1: I'm Mary Peltola. I'm running for U.S. Senate, and I approve this message.
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0: Thousand Foot Crutch, Be Somebody, right here on your back-to-back Christian hit station, IC 100.3 FM. I want to take a minute here, look at a little bit of history, see a few things that happened on this day. Starting in 1620, when 102 passengers and crew set sail from Plymouth, England, for the New World on the Mayflower. 1630, the Massachusetts village of Shawmut changed its name to Boston. And in 1955, Play-Doh was introduced. Just a few things there that happened on this day in history.
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4: There's nobody tougher than Mary Peltola when it comes to standing up for Alaskans. She took on President Biden to open the Willow Project, the largest new oil and gas exploration development in decades, creating jobs for Alaskans. 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
5: 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I'm Mary Peltola, and I approve this message.
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0: Here's your weather forecast from IC 100.3 FM. Today, mostly cloudy with a slight chance of showers. Highs in the lower 50s. West winds to 15. Tonight, cloudy with a chance of showers. Lows in the upper 30s. West winds to 15. And tomorrow, cloudy with a chance of showers. Highs in the upper 40s. Northeast winds to 10. I'm Cody, and that's your weather forecast. 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
1: There's nobody tougher than Mary Peltola when it comes to standing up for Alaskans. She took on President Biden to open the Willow Project, the largest new oil and gas exploration

0: decades, creating jobs for Alaskans. She stood up to corporate interest and both parties and proposed landmark legislation to limit bottom trawling in Alaska waters. She'll always protect Second Amendment rights. Because in Alaska, firearms are about protecting ourselves and feeding our families. And as a military mom with two sons who served, she knows that a secure border keeps Americans safe.
1: I'm Mary Paltola. There's only one thing that matters to me, getting the job done for Alaska. And I'll take on anyone, including Democrats, anyone in the lower 48 who doesn't understand what Alaska needs. When both parties are attacking you, you're doing something right. Alaska first, always. I'm Mary Paltola, and I approve this message.
0: Paid for by Alaskans for Mary.

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1: From the Christian News Radio Network, I'm Jim Miller. Three people dead after a news helicopter crashed in Los Angeles yesterday, covering another deadly accident. The chopper providing news coverage for KNBC and sister station Telemundo 52 when it went down, killing the pilot and a reporter along with a pedestrian on the ground, both the NTSB and FAA investigating. Federal Reserve expected to raise interest rates when it wraps up its two-day policy meeting today. It would be the first rate hike in over 3 years. Analysts project the central bank will hike rates by a quarter percentage point in a bid to bring down the inflation. Congress has been notified by the Trump administration that it's moving forward with a multi-billion dollar arms deal with Israel. Here's News Nation's Tom Dempsey.
2: In total, this deal comes in just under $3 billion, and it involves the transfer of 20,000 MK-84 bombs, 20,000 Blue 117s, and 20,000 bombs known as bunker busters, each weighing thousands of pounds. The Washington Post also reporting that the transfer of all these bombs could literally take years, and right now the Trump administration is pressing Congress to approve the finalized deal.
1: The Biden administration held off on one shipment of the same class of bombs, but Trump lifted that hold when he took office again. More news coming up, but right now, here's a word from our sponsor.
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1: President Trump heading to North Carolina later today. White House says he'll be in Gastonia to campaign for Republican Senate candidate Michael Whatley. Whatley has said Trump needs an ally in the Senate and North Carolina needs a fighter. Members of Congress weighing a new proposal to monitor the development of artificial intelligence that is getting support from some tech leaders. News Nation's Marty Hughes.
5: OpenAI founder Sam Altman already is backing the New Frontier Act, which would force tech companies to use outside evaluators when testing their models' safety and security. Tech giant Elon Musk is pitching his own solution, hoping to bridge the oversight gap without getting the government involved. He's proposing the country's top developers and China's AI leaders work together to test one another's models.
1: President Trump and his administration have downplayed warnings AI poses a threat to humanity and the calls for government to step in. And the Senate's voted to move forward with the Protect College Sports Act. From Christian News Radio Network, I'm Jim Miller. To hear this and other reports on demand, visit ChristianNewsRadio.org.
6: With the Wall Street Business Report, I'm Rich Thomason. There's word that retail sales rose a better than expected 1.2% last month. Stepped up spending comes after shoppers pulled back the previous month, with spending falling 0.5% in July. We'll be hearing from the Federal Reserve later today. Economists expect the central bank to announce its hiking interest rates for the first time in more than 3 years in a bid to rein in inflation, which is running above the Fed's 2% target. President Trump wants the Fed to lower rates to boost the economy. Small business owners in the U.S. and Canada say a trade war between their countries is harming sales, while they are also dealing with rising expenses from the higher cost of fuel. The conflict between the neighbors affects only 5% of total exports and imports, but it's having a big impact on small businesses that depend on cross-border sales. For the Wall Street Business Report, I'm Rich Thomason.
0: Here's your afternoon weather outlook from IC 100.3 FM. Today, mostly cloudy with a chance of showers. Highs in the lower 50s with west winds to 15 miles per hour. Tonight, cloudy with a chance of showers. Lows in the upper 30s with west winds to 15 miles per hour. Then tomorrow, cloudy on Thursday with a chance of showers. Highs in the upper 40s with northeast winds to 10 miles per hour. I'm Jonathan, and that's your afternoon weather forecast. 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

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That was Nona and their song Keep Your Word. Before that was Big Daddy Weave and The Only Name. Well, here's a note from the Icy 100.3 FM calendar. The pharmacy at Norton Sound Regional Hospital has modified their hours for each Wednesday in September. They'll be open from noon to 6 p.m. For more information, call 907-443-3391. Now here's Lauren Daigle and her song Let It Be a Hallelujah, right here on Icy 100.3 FM.

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1: This is an announcement from the Alaska Department of Fish and Game in Nome for the Norton Sound District. Commercial salmon gillnet fishing will remain closed for the 2026 season in Norton Sound. During the most recent commercial periods in subdistricts 2 through 6, catch rates were below average to poor, and salmon monitoring projects in the region are generally inoperable. Prior to becoming inoperable, monitoring projects were indicating low returns. Because catch rates have been marginal and escapement projects have not been able to produce reliable escapement estimates that indicate a harvestable surplus for commercial harvest of coho salmon exists, the department is taking a conservative approach and will not announce additional commercial fishing periods for the remainder of the 2026 commercial salmon fishing season. The subsistence fishing schedule ends in the Nome Subdistrict on September 1st, and fresh and marine waters will be open to gillnet fishing continuously. However, the use of beach seine gear remains prohibited. And as previously announced, in Subdistricts 5 and 6, the Shaktulik and Unicleet Subdistricts, subsistence fishing is open in marine and fresh waters continuously. However, subsistence fishing using beach seine gear is prohibited. For any fisheries questions or for assistance obtaining or reporting on a subsistence salmon permit, please call Fish and Game in Nome at 907-443-5167. This has been an informational update from the Alaska Department of Fish and Game in Nome. Hey, stay safe out there and good luck.
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3: The next Nome tide will be a low tide at 4:33 p.m., followed by a high tide at 11:10 p.m. The marine forecast for Western Alaska coastal waters out to 15 nautical miles posted at 3:46 a.m. Wednesday, September 16th, outlook to Thursday. Zone 2803, quick-packed Cape Stevens. There's a small craft advisory in effect through this evening. Today, west winds 25 knots, seas 6 feet. Tonight, southwest winds 25 knots, seas 4 feet. Thursday, southeast winds 10 knots, seas 2 feet, rain showers. Zone 2804, Cape Stevens to Moses Point. There's a small craft advisory in effect through this evening. Today, west winds 30 knots, seas 6 feet. Tonight, southwest winds 25 knots, seas 5 feet. Thursday, southeast winds 10 knots, seas 2 feet. Zone 2805, Moses Point to Sledge Island. There's a small craft advisory in effect through this morning. Today, west winds 25 knots, seas building to 5 feet. Tonight, west winds 20 knots, seas 5 feet. Thursday, northeast winds 15 knots, seas 2 feet. Zone 2806, Sledge Island to Wales. There's a small craft advisory in effect through this afternoon. Today, northwest winds 25 knots, seas 8 feet. Tonight, northwest winds 15 knots, seas 5 feet. Thursday, northeast winds 15 knots, seas 3 feet.

0: Christian Hit Radio, this is Icy 100.3 FM. That was Brandon Lake with Nick Jonas and their song, The Author. Before that was Mark Smeeby and his song, Holy, Holy, Holy. Well, today's verse from God's Word comes from the New Testament book of James, chapter 3, verse 13. Who is wise and understanding among you? Let them show it by their good life, by deeds done in the humility that comes from wisdom. That's James 3:13 from the New International Version of the Bible.
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2: 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Because with God, even if we lose, we win.
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0: Here's your afternoon weather outlook from IC 100.3 FM. Today, mostly cloudy with a chance of showers. Highs in the lower 50s with west winds to 15 miles per hour. Tonight, cloudy with a chance of showers. Lows in the upper 30s with west winds to 15 miles per hour. Then tomorrow, cloudy on Thursday with a chance of showers. Highs in the upper 40s with northeast winds to 10 miles per hour. I'm Jonathan, and that's your afternoon weather forecast. 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
1: The more we learn about Dan Sullivan, the worse it gets. While Alaskans struggle to pay the bills, Sullivan was tripling his own net worth in D.C. and working against Alaska. Sullivan sided with the trawl fleet, gutting protections for small boat fishermen, and refusing to back efforts to limit bycatch. So it's no surprise that he got hundreds of thousands of dollars from big factory trawlers, the same Seattle executives destroying Alaska fisheries. Now we know that Sullivan was even invested in a foreign farmed salmon company, the biggest competitor to Alaska wild salmon in the world. When he sold the stock off, Sullivan made thousands of dollars for himself. And then he broke Congress's insider trading law, hiding the trade for months. Dan Sullivan keeps working for himself, and it costs Alaska way too much.
2: I'm Mary Piltola. I'm running for U.S. Senate, and I approve this message.
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1: We see everything you do for us that goes unnoticed.
0: We see the positive role models that you are.
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0: The truth is, we couldn't play without you.
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0: Thank you for protecting the integrity of the game, no matter what.
1: We hope you always know how much we appreciate you.
0: Because without you, this is just recess. It's not really a game.
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1: 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Today, mostly cloudy with a chance of showers. Highs in the lower 50s with west winds to 15 miles per hour. Tonight, cloudy with a chance of showers. Lows in the upper 30s with west winds to 15 miles per hour. Then tomorrow, cloudy on Thursday with a chance of showers. Highs in the upper 40s with northeast winds to 10 miles per hour. I'm Jonathan, and that's your afternoon weather forecast. 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

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This is Icy 100.3 FM. That was Zach Williams and his song, Less Like Me. Before that was We the Kingdom and Rescue Me. Well, here's a note from the Icy 100.3 FM calendar. The September Nome Vet Clinic with Dr. Eli Butler is going on this week through Friday. 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
1: You can't be Alaska's senator if you vote against Alaska's energy. Mary Peltola sold out our energy workers because Schumer and Pelosi told her to do it. Peltola took her orders from the lower 48 liberals and voted against her own bill to expand Alaska energy production. That's why we fired Mary Peltola 2 years ago. Here's Jay Etherton, an energy worker in Anchorage.
2: 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Then, when Alaskans got fed up and fired her, Peltola cashed out as a D.C. lobbyist. Alaska can't trust Mary Peltola.
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0: Krishnick Radio, this is Icy 100.3 FM. That was Britt Nicole and her song, I'll Fight for You. Before that was Cade Thompson, and That's What the Cross is For. Well, today is September 16th, which means it's Trail of Tears Commemoration Day. It marks a solemn event in American history. It honors the resilience and suffering of the Cherokee and other Native American nations who were forcibly removed from their ancestral lands. Take some time to learn about this tragedy, support indigenous communities, and advocate for justice and recognition. On today, Trail of Tears Commemoration Day.
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2: 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It's part of being human. But are you dwelling on past mistakes, or are you allowing God to heal, to help you learn from them, and to continue the race ahead? We all have painful memories, but take this message from Paul and learn to look forward to what God has in store for you today.
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3: There's nobody tougher than Mary Peltola when it comes to standing up for Alaskans. She took on President Biden to open the Willow Project, the largest new oil and gas exploration development in decades, creating jobs for Alaskans. 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She'll always protect Second Amendment rights. 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
4: 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I'm Mary Peltola, and I approve this message.
3: Paid for by Alaskans for Mary.
0: Here's your afternoon weather outlook from Icy 100.3 FM. Today, mostly cloudy with a chance of showers. Highs in the lower 50s with west winds to 15 miles per hour. Tonight, cloudy with a chance of showers. Lows in the upper 30s with west winds to 15 miles per hour. Then tomorrow, cloudy on Thursday with a chance of showers. Highs in the upper 40s with northeast winds to 10 miles per hour. I'm Jonathan, and that's your afternoon weather forecast. 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
2: The more we learn about Dan Sullivan, the worse it gets. While Alaskans struggle to pay the bills, Sullivan was tripling his own net worth in D.C. and working against Alaska. Sullivan sided with the trawl fleet, gutting protections for small boat fishermen, and refusing to back efforts to limit bycatch. So it's no surprise that he got hundreds of thousands of dollars from big factory trawlers, the same Seattle executives destroying Alaska fisheries. Now we know that Sullivan was even invested in a foreign farmed salmon company, the biggest competitor to Alaska wild salmon in the world. When he sold the stock off, Sullivan made thousands of dollars for himself. And then he broke Congress's insider trading law, hiding the trade for months. Dan Sullivan

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1: Here's your afternoon weather outlook from IC 100.3 FM. Today, mostly cloudy with a chance of showers. Highs in the lower 50s with west winds to 15 miles per hour. Tonight, cloudy with a chance of showers. Lows in the upper 30s with west winds to 15 miles per hour. Then tomorrow, cloudy on Thursday with a chance of showers. Highs in the upper 40s with northeast winds to 10 miles per hour. I'm Jonathan, and that's your afternoon weather forecast. 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

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That was Rebecca St. James and her song, Wait For Me. Before that was The Color and their song, Surprise. Well, here's another note from the Icy 100.3 FM calendar. 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
1: You can't be Alaska's senator if you vote against Alaska's energy. Mary Peltola sold out our energy workers because Schumer and Pelosi told her to do it. Peltola took her orders from the lower 48 liberals and voted against her own bill to expand Alaska energy production. That's why we fired Mary Peltola 2 years ago. Here's Jay Etherton, an energy worker in Anchorage.
2: If you can't keep your word, you're no good to me. That's how I feel about Mary Peltola. When her Liberal Party bosses told her to cut and run on Alaska, she followed orders. 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Then, when Alaskans got fed up and fired her, Peltola cashed out as a D.C. lobbyist. Alaska can't trust Mary Peltola.
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1: Christian Hit Radio, this is Icy 100.3 FM. That was John Reddick and his song, The Way. Before that was Jill Phillips and God Believes in You. Well, a teen in China got a valuable and embarrassing lesson about distracted walking when her entire leg got lodged in a drain while texting. The girl's leg slipped through the metal grill of the drain up to her thigh. Her foot apparently was lodged and was unable to free or move herself. So passersby comforted her and called the fire department, who was able to remove the bars and free the girl. Well, we're going to take a break for the weather, but when we come back, we're going to have more music from Sarah Reeves, David Meese, Hillsong United, and a whole lot more. So stick around to Icy 100.3 FM.
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3: I was taking a walk through my new neighborhood and noticed one of my neighbor's dogs on a chain in the backyard. There was a perfect path where the poor thing had paced so much at the end of his chain that there was bare lawn. The owner noticed my concern and said, "Oh, that's Dingo. He has way too much energy." And I replied to him, "Well, do you ever take him off his chain?" He had this horrified expression and he said, "I can't do that. He'd run away." Unlike this poor dog, in Christ, our Heavenly Father has led us off the chain, and we have the freedom to choose a relationship with him or not. Galatians 5 verse 1 says, "It is for freedom that we have been set free." In Christ, we're his sons and daughters. He draws us in with perfect love. He paid the greatest price to call you home, giving you the freedom to choose him.
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4: The more we learn about Dan Sullivan, the worse it gets. While Alaskans struggle to pay the bills, Sullivan was tripling his own net worth in D.C. and working against Alaska. Sullivan sided with the trawl fleet, gutting protections for small boat fishermen, and refusing to back efforts to limit bycatch. So it's no surprise that he got hundreds of thousands of dollars from big factory trawlers, the same Seattle executives destroying Alaska fisheries. Now we know that Sullivan was even invested in a foreign farmed salmon company, the biggest competitor to Alaska wild salmon in the world. When he sold the stock off, Sullivan made thousands of dollars for himself. And then he broke Congress's insider trading law, hiding the trade for months. Dan Sullivan keeps working for himself, and it costs Alaska way too much.
5: I'm Mary Peltola. I'm running for U.S. Senate, and I approve this message.
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1: Here's your afternoon weather outlook from Icy 100.3 FM. Today, mostly cloudy with a chance of showers. Highs in the lower 50s with west winds to 15 miles per hour. Tonight, cloudy with a chance of showers. Lows in the upper 30s with west winds to 15 miles per hour. Then tomorrow, cloudy on Thursday with a chance of showers. Highs in the upper 40s with northeast winds to 10 miles per hour. I'm Jonathan, and that's your afternoon weather forecast. 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
1: You can't be Alaska's senator if you vote against Alaska's energy. Mary Peltola sold out our energy workers because Schumer and Pelosi told her to do it. Peltola took her orders from the lower 48 liberals and voted against her own bill to expand Alaska energy production. That's why we fired Mary Peltola 2 years ago. Here's Jay Etherton, an energy worker in Anchorage.
2: If you can't keep your word, you're no good to me. That's how I feel about Mary Peltola. When her Liberal Party bosses told her to cut and run on Alaska, she followed orders. 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Then, when Alaskans got fed up and fired her, Peltola cashed out as a D.C. lobbyist. 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
1: Here's your afternoon weather outlook from IC 100.3 FM. Today, mostly cloudy with a chance of showers. Highs in the lower 50s with west winds to 15 miles per hour. Tonight, cloudy with a chance of showers. Lows in the upper 30s with west winds to 15 miles per hour. Then tomorrow, cloudy on Thursday with a chance of showers. Highs in the upper 40s with northeast winds to 10 miles per hour. I'm Jonathan, and that's your afternoon weather forecast. 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

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That was Josiah Queen and his song Demons. Before that was Cateman's Call and their song This World. Well, here's a note from the Icy 100.3 FM calendar. 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

0: and I'll have 3 glazed donuts, 2 chocolate-covered donuts, 2 maple bars, and a cinnamon roll.
1: I got it. Sam, long time no see. How you doing?
0: Hey, Bill, doing okay. Hang on a second, will you? Excuse me, can you put extra frosting on that cinnamon roll?
2: No problem.
0: Thanks, I appreciate that.
1: So how's the diet coming along?
0: 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The doctor's been really strict, but I eat everything he tells me to eat. 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
0: Oh, no. That's something I allow myself to do. You can't be 100% faithful with everything.
1: Even a diet?
0: Especially a diet.
1: Really? So, have you lost any weight?
0: You know, come to think of it, I think I've gained a couple of pounds. Man, this diet is worthless. I just knew that doctor didn't know what he was talking about.
3: 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If you truly want to grow in Christ, be obedient to God in all areas of your life. Another message from Lifeline Productions, the comic strip of radio at lifelinepro.com.
4: You can't be Alaska's senator if you vote against Alaska's energy. Mary Peltola sold out our energy workers because Schumer and Pelosi told her to do it. Peltola took her orders from the lower 48 liberals and voted against her own bill to expand Alaska energy production. That's why we fired Mary Peltola 2 years ago. Here's Jay Etherton, an energy worker in Anchorage.
5: 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Then, when Alaskans got fed up and fired her, Peltola cashed out as a D.C. lobbyist. 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
7: The more we learn about Dan Sullivan, the worse it gets. While Alaskans struggle to pay the bills, Sullivan was tripling his own net worth in D.C. and working against Alaska. Sullivan sided with the trawl fleet, gutting protections for small boat fishermen, and refusing to back efforts to limit bycatch. So it's no surprise that he got hundreds of thousands of dollars from big factory trawlers, the same Seattle executives destroying Alaska fisheries. Now we know that Sullivan was even invested in a foreign farmed salmon company, the biggest competitor to Alaska wild salmon in the world. When he sold the stock off, Sullivan made thousands of dollars for himself. And then he broke Congress's insider trading law, hiding the trade for months. Dan Sullivan keeps working for himself, and it costs Alaska way too much.
8: I'm Mary Peltola. I'm running for U.S. Senate, and I approve this message.
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0: Christian Hit Radio, this is Icy 100.3 FM. That was Scott Kerpane and his song Alive Again. Before that was Jason Gray and his song Be Kind. Well, it's time for another edition of On This Date in History. Yes, it was on this date, September 16th, in the year 1908, that carriage maker William C. Durant founds General Motors in Flint, Michigan. Yeah!
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0: Here's your afternoon weather outlook from IC 100.3 FM. Today, mostly cloudy with a chance of showers. Highs in the lower 50s with west winds to 15 miles per hour. Tonight, cloudy with a chance of showers. Lows in the upper 30s with west winds to 15 miles per hour. Then tomorrow, cloudy on Thursday with a chance of showers. Highs in the upper 40s with northeast winds to 10 miles per hour. I'm Jonathan, and that's your afternoon weather forecast. 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
7: Sometimes I feel like I just keep

0: nobody tougher than Mary Peltola when it comes to standing up for Alaskans. She took on President Biden to open the Willow Project, the largest new oil and gas exploration development in decades, creating jobs for Alaskans. She stood up to corporate interest and both parties and proposed landmark legislation to limit bottom trawling in Alaska waters. She'll always protect Second Amendment rights. Because in Alaska, firearms are about protecting ourselves and feeding our families. And as a military mom with two sons who served, she knows that a secure border keeps Americans safe.
1: I'm Mary Peltola. There's only one thing that matters to me, getting the job done for Alaska. And I'll take on anyone, including Democrats, anyone in the lower 48 who doesn't understand what Alaska needs. When both parties are attacking you, you're doing something right. Alaska first, always. I'm Mary Peltola, and I approve this message.
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3: 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Although the majority of victims of domestic violence and sexual assault are women, men are victims also. 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
4: But in the end, you know, we have to remember, when we release a loved one, when we release a child into trusting the Lord, you know, we're releasing them to the Lord.
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4: 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But regardless, we can't control the outcome anyways. 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
5: More from Lisa Turkhurst at FamilyMinute.org.

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